0: to do.
1: Social media feels like the world's wild west, Hada. The good, the bad, and the malicious. 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

0: Alive Chapel joyfully invites you to the consecration and enthronement of our bishop-elect, Rev. 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
0: 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At the church auditorium, in Tieo's Over Road, behind Yorkville Resort, Port

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Join us, the Igbo Community Network. 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

0: sister, why your face be like when they take separate fight?
1: Not the music where I sing. Not be I don't know how to promote.
0: Where are you for sing this music?
1: Not be any record studio where I sing. Not be I for the produce. They do my music.
0: Foul. You wrong. You see, if you carry your music, go HF Entertainment. They go papa laugh for you. The engineer went there, and they call him Magic Finger. When he finish music for you, they go still put him for radio, promote him for you. Instant Banacola go play your music. Abuja, Port Harcourt, Lagos, internationally, you go go for that.
1: Okay. Wait till you say that they call the Instant Radio.
0: Esa Banacola and the recording studio na HF Entertainment. Baby Pata, they go there now. No one see your face like this again.
1: Okay. Thank you, brother. And they go there now.

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1: 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The good, the bad, and the malicious. 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

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We are one people, one destiny. Join us, the Igbo Community Network. We are all connected forever.

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Proudly Igbo, Abumoye Igbo. And Igbo ndi Igbo. 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

0: Chineko Nzuko ndibo Makagano na ojima. 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

0: Alive Chapel joyfully invites you to the consecration and enthronement of our Bishop Elect, Rev. 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
1: 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The good, the bad, and the malicious. 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But not anymore. 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

They told us we're the future of tomorrow. 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Our fathers are tired, expired. Today we rise. 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

0: Alive Chapel joyfully invites you to the consecration and enthronement of our bishop-elect, Rev. 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

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Proudly Igbo, Abumoye Igbo, Anibundi Igbo, the chosen ones, child.

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We are one people, one destiny. 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We are all connected forever. Locus.

0: 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Comrade Solomon welcomes sanction against erring Edo police officers, urges integrity in service. 4,000 Edo residents to benefit from Deputy Governor's Health Insurance Scheme. NAMDA gives FG 3 weeks to meet demands, threatening strike. My name is Joseph Osamu Igunri, and now the news in details. Edo State Police Commanders dismissed 5 of its personnel and demoted another over alleged harassment, unlawful arrest, adoption, and extortion of members of the public in the state recently. The command spokesperson, Eno Ikoedem, said the policemen were found guilty after a thorough investigation and disciplinary proceedings during their orderly room trial. She said the dismissed personnel were operating as an organized criminal network comprising 7 police personnel, dismissed police personnel, commercial bus drivers, and civilian collaborators who systematically targeted innocent members of the public for abduction and extortion. She said the dismissed policemen had been operating around the Temboga edges of Adua or Benin City, where unsuspecting citizens were intercepted, forced into commercial buses under the guise of police operations, driven around various parts of Benin City, and subsequently compelled to withdraw money to point-of-sale operators before regaining their freedom. Reacting, Comrade Solomon spoke with our reporter, describing his development as long overdue, saying his first reaction was one of happiness. According to him, the action will serve as a cleansing measure to restore professionalism within the police force. He recalled experiencing harassment from some police officers in Uromi while advocating for justice on behalf of others, noting that such experiences highlight the need for greater accountability and professionalism in the service. Comrade Solomon also urged officers who are still in active service to carry out their duties with integrity and professionalism to avoid disciplinary actions. He advised them not to associate with officers who engage in misconduct, but instead to uphold the law fairly and treat all residents with respect, regardless of whether they are rich or poor.
1: Hello, my listeners. I'm Comrade Solomon. Yes, my first reaction when I heard about the 5 officers that were sacked over alleged of adoption and extortion, my heart was filled with, because it's long overdue. Yes, it serves as a deterrent to other corrupt officers in the country, most especially Edo State, as our beloved state, the heartbeat of the nation. It's a big welcome development to sanitize the professionalism. Those are the professional in the work of policing should be identified and be rewarded, while the corrupt one should be removed. For me, directly, yes, the area of harassment, yes. Because the process of we intervene for people, for a small we harass you. They may think you are supporting the person for evil. No, no, we are joining hands to support them in the society. In the area of fighting for justice against the oppressed, once in the society, especially this our peace land, some police officers, some harass, intimidate. So my advice to those that see active service and police force that they should do their work professionally.
0: In a separate news, no fewer than 4,000 residents of Ovia Federal Constituency of Edo State are expected to benefit from a health insurance scheme facilitated by Deputy Governor Dennis Idahosa under the National Health Authority NHIA program. In a statement, his chief press secretary Friday Agado said the initiative was facilitated by Idahosa during his tenure as the member representing of Via Federal Constituency in the House of Representatives. Meanwhile, the special advisor to the Edo State Governor on Islamic Religious Matter, Ahmed Musa Momo, has expressed confidence in Governor Monday Okpebholo's continued commitment to strengthening Hajj operations in Edo State. Momo noted that the administration's tack record in responding promptly to genuine needs gives assurance At the challenges facing the Edo State Muslim Pilgrims Welfare Board, we received the governor's attention. Speaking during a courtesy visit to the board, Momo noted that while the state government had already demonstrated its support by providing the board with the necessary things, there was a need to further brief the governor on the operational challenges confronting harsh administration in the state, expressing optimism that appropriate interventions would follow. Take a short break, still to come on the news. NAMDA gives FJ 3 weeks to meet demands, threatens strike. We'll bring you details of this and more shortly. Please stay tuned.
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0: Welcome back and thank you for staying tuned. This is Sambino Clash Radio. You are tuned to News on the Hour. Now is the rest of the news. The Nigerian Association of Medical and Dental Academics has issued the federal government a 3 weeks extension to conclude negotiations over its outstanding demands. The association, in a communique issued to newsmen in Uyo on Friday, threatened that failure by the government to conclude the negotiations within the period ending on August 31, 2026 will result in the declaration of a strike. According to the communique, which was endorsed by the President, Dr. Nosa Lansi Ohe, and the Acting Secretary General, Professor Onaikan Peter, the 3 weeks extension was adopted at the end of the Association's Emergency National Executive Council meeting. And that is it for News on the Hour today. For comments, feedback, and information, do it to send your update to us via our studio WhatsApp line. The number is 00-5191-8139. On behalf of Eastern Binoculars Radio News Crew, thank you for listening. Do have a wonderful day.
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4: 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E da lele. We over lossy o two neri of be shaneri egbe dan shan that leon we health insurance ne any day National Health Insurance Authority NHIA over lossy Denis Idahosa Oi on a kimono tanada bari dai on a baby of toloso Friday akedo. Or that tagging and gun a chee, ball lugging or that you want on Mujanoria or see federal constituency. And I thought about that or he honor Buhiji, governor of Rotoy Doreji, Muslim, any Gosanubla with the Muslim, Ahmed Musa Momo, or that tagging and gay or your Reji, governor Monday Okpewolo Ebo. Lune be able to get Lu or that Tagyagi Nore, Lu or Beja Damiagi Haj, Okiche Mama Toto, no say Oki the Kang would no maybe Otoy do. 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
2: Welcome to Sports Daily from Esan Banacola Radio. I am Big Billy. First from the Super Falcons camp. Super Falcons forward, Rinsola Babajide, was delighted to claim the Player of the Match award after making her first start of the 2026 Women African Cup of Nations and contributing 2 assists in Nigeria's 6-2 win over Egypt on Wednesday. In a separate news, Anthony Joshua and Tansy Fury's long-awaited Battle of Britain showdown is set to be staged in the United States, Madison Square Garden in New York, emerging as the fourth runner to hold the bout after Netflix stepped negotiation away from the United Kingdom. In another development,

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We are one people, one destiny. 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

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Join us, the Igbo Community Network. 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
1: Social media feels like the world's wild west, Hada. The good, the bad, and the malicious. Propaganda and marketing noise fill every space. It's harder than ever to tell fact from fiction, truth from trend, and news from noise. But not anymore. 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
0: 25th October 2010. At the church auditorium, in Tieozova Road, behind Yorkville Resort,

They told us we're the future of tomorrow. But tomorrow never came. Our fathers are tired, expired. Today we rise. Noahawk is our bloodless coup.

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Adebayo. Sawo'olu, Fashola, and key place leaders advocate alternative finance as Nigeria's growth engine. Ex-Man United striker Diego Fala lands new managerial job. Police allege man paid 1,000 naira to pose as deputy next president's father. IPOB distanced itself from Arraign ex-DSS operative raises suspicion over Kuje prison remand. Electricity, watch us in 14 days. Alex Oti tells federal government over solar energy deployment. Sunday, Daily Post newspapers. Osun accounts, Tinubu's directives to EFCC demonstrates respect for law. IPAC. Nigerian workers deserve nothing less than 500,000 naira per month. Showery. NPFL, Rangers starts title defense against Katsina United as 3SC takes on Inter Lagos. Okoye family feud, hear from both sides before you conclude or judge. Read that man to Nigerians. The last vessel's transfer, Man United to sign Salinas as Asina I. Romero. Away from that newspapers, I'll be taking you to Vanguard newspapers. This is going to be our last newspaper for today. The first calendar says, Davido fires back at Edo governor after Adeleke dancing Jibe. Dubai ranked world second leading intelligence city. It's disrespectful. Gerard questions Kamsi's closeness with other male housemates. For the Vanguard newspapers, P-Square album surge on Apple Music charts amid rift among Okoye's brothers. Osun election. Election is not well. It's not welfare. Stop militarizing it. Accord tells federal government. Kwara Woro, freed victims arrive in Lorraine. Children already enlisted in bandits' army.

sister's lawmaker. My son will be bigger than me. Ronaldo was on the Vanguard newspapers. Nigerian man jailed 13 months after high-speed police chase and multiple crash in UK. Why Nigerians remain in Saudi prisons after serving jail terms? Envoy. Nigerians will host Maiden Wheelchair American Football Exhibition. Some of the Vanguard newspapers. Eight feared killed in Kogi community reprisal attack. Benue residential health Tinubu's infrastructure drive pledges support in 2027. And the last headline says England striker Tony charged with London nightclub assault. I'm wrapping up today's news headlines. Thank you for listening. I am Judy Chinenge, saying enjoy the rest of your day.

My Betalicious Nigeria country people, Obonga listeners out there, wherever you hear the sound of our transmission, it's now Ace Banoclus Radio 105.1 Uromi.

States commemoration of the 2026 World Elder Abuse Awareness Day. In come the cry, the abuse of elders for society in the lament toxic, instead of being appreciated and rewarded for their hard work, sacrifice, and perseverance, some of them they abuse. FCTA, they don't order Abuja transport operators, make them vacate illegal parks, but then use the design as their terminal. P Square album, Surge on Apple Music Chart. I mean, Riff, among Okoye, e brother. Beku tell you also say, talking marking word on the daughter's face on her first birthday. That's one for the entertainment side. An update with the riches from the former vice president for the Global Country Niger, Atiku Abubakar. He don't raise alarm over suspected leak of private bank details. The man talks to me. And they get a lot on top of your accounts, and he wants to make them investigate the matter.

Damawa, new NYC camp, don't ready for next batch. And the Gavo for the, what they call Fintiri. And they give that update. Victims, they adopted during deadly attack for Wuro Committee for Kaima local government area of Kwara State. And they don't arrive for a lowering following the rescue, after then come spend several months for captivity. Thank God. So those ones don't get their freedom. And, still for the news today, Canada don't update visa processing time for Nigeria.

0: Nigeria has study permits the weight to rise. And make could tell you also say, Otondon deny plan to replace 20 PDP GAVO candidates. Osun election. Election is not warfare. Stop militarizing it. Accord the tell federal government that one. And on top, the meritorious matter for the people still, they will pray for return of Nigerians' glory in sports. I forget to say, we fairly do well for sport, but right now, we're not going to do well as much as possible. And right now, Pastor Adeboye, they pray and make we come back to the glory of our sports. Why Newcastle concert Gomez to Arsenal, according by Fisher, this one day for inside the EPL circle for sports matter. See for sport matter transfer, Man United don't talk to say them go sign Salinas as Arsenal and the I Romero. And then make we give you update from the Super Falcons camp. Find their wings after fluttering start for inside WAFCON 2026. That one a Super Falcon for you. Allowing the hair autonomy of or your passport office. And make we tell you say Tinubu infrastructure project to boost connectivity, winning public confidence for Benue and presidential media team. And they tell us that one. Tinubu don't more Cherubim and Seraphim leader will be Emmanuel Olubo. Nigeria FM that they offer tech fees for common power disputes, shared electricity meters. And Cynthia Morgan they back with Okoye, I mean Rayford brother, and they speak on mental health. While Charles Okocha they say make them go ring, go bust them out to settle the dispute between the two. And the former Vice President Atiku Abubakar said he don't raise alarm concerning suspicious credit to a private bank account will originate from unknown source with a narration contribution electionary campaign. My country people, I want to stop today for news across your political zone from Niger. On top is some binoculars reading 105.1. Don't forget to say we'll bring you many updates as the HOT. Tomorrow another day to talk another round of the updates for the witches for inside the papers. And until that tomorrow, so I make sure say you keep on glued to Asam Binoculars Radio where you're going to get the best of the best as we always do for year. My name now Jojo Namani. I thank you now Wella Wella and I salute now. You're going to get a great day and bye bye for now.
1: All-powerful and merciful Father, you are the God of justice, love and peace. 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
3: The Father, and of the Son, and of the Holy Spirit. Amen. You expire, Jesus, but the source of life gushed forth for souls, and the ocean of mercy opened up for the whole world. O fount of life, unfathomable divine mercy, envelop the whole world and empty yourself out upon us. O blood and water which gushed forth from the heart of Jesus, as a fount of mercy for us, I trust in you. O blood and water which gushed forth from the heart of Jesus, as a fount of mercy for us, I trust in you. O blood and water which gushed forth from the heart of Jesus, as a fount of mercy for us, I trust in you. Our Father, who art in heaven, hallowed be thy name. Thy kingdom come, thy will be done, on earth as it is in heaven. Give us this day our daily bread, and forgive us our trespasses, as we forgive those who trespass against us. And lead us not into temptation, but deliver us from evil. Amen. Hail Mary, full of grace, the Lord is with thee. Blessed art thou among women, and blessed is the fruit of thy womb, Jesus. Holy Mary, Mother of God, pray for us sinners, now and at the hour of our death. Amen. I believe in God, the Father Almighty, creator of heaven and earth, and in Jesus Christ, his only Son, our Lord, who was conceived by the Holy Spirit, born of the Virgin Mary, suffered under Pontius Pilate, was crucified, died, and was buried. He descended into hell. On the third day he rose again from the dead. He ascended into heaven, and is seated at the right hand of God the Father Almighty. From there he will come to judge the living and the dead. I believe in the Holy Spirit, the Holy Catholic Church, the communion of saints, the forgiveness of sins, the resurrection of the body, and life everlasting. Amen.

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0: Bless you so.
1: Why the second speaker will oppose it? Let's all hear from them.
2: Good day, Mr. Chairman. The Supreme Court is accurate timekeeper. My worthy opponents, ladies and gentlemen, my name is Faraz Maria. I stand before you to support the motion which states that artificial intelligence will improve education more than traditional teaching. Artificial intelligence, commonly known as AI, is changing the way students learn. It improves quick access to information, educational videos, virtual classrooms,

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Secondly, AI allows students to learn at their own pace. First learners

0: percussion for energy.
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2: Artificial intelligence will improve.

0: provide information. They guide, encourage, discipline, and inspire students to become responsible members of society. Secondly, not every student has access to smartphones, computers, or a reliable internet connection. Depending too much on AI could increase the gap between students who have technology and those who do not. Furthermore, AI cannot fully understand personal challenges or learning difficulties the way a caring teacher can. Human teachers provide compassion, motivation, and personal attention that machines cannot. Traditional classroom also help students develop communication, teamwork, leadership, and social skills through direct interaction with teachers and classmates. Therefore, while artificial intelligence is an excellent learning tool, it should support teachers rather than replacing them. For this reason and many more, I strongly oppose the motion that artificial intelligence will improve education more than traditional teaching.
1: Okay, we all hear from the supporting side and opposing side. Thank you all for listening. So, lesson to learn from this, the lesson from this debate is that artificial intelligence and traditional teaching should work together, not compete with each other. AI can make learning easier and more accessible, while teachers provide guidance, discipline, emotional support, and real-life experience. The best education is achieved when technology is used to support rather than replace good teaching. Thank you all for listening. My name is Miss Chizaram Modesta.

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Proudly Igbo.

0: Okay, let's continue our second. Our story today is the story of Igbo land. What did I say?
1: The story of Igbo land.
0: The Igbo people are one of the three major ethnic groups in Nigeria. They mainly live in the southern part of this country, including Abia, Anambra, Ebonyi, Enugu, and Imo states, as well as part of Delta, Rivers, Benue, and Edo states. According to Igbo tradition, the history of Igbo people is closely linked to Iri, who is believed to be the ancestor of many Igbo communities. Tradition says that Iri settled at Aguleri and its descendants spread across different areas, establishing many towns and kingdoms. Before the arrival of British, most Igbo communities governed themselves through village assemblies, councils of elders, title men, and age grade systems. Unlike some other Nigerian ethnic groups, many Igbo communities did not have a single king ruling over a large territory. Instead, decisions were often made collectively.

0: shall be our.
1: The award is recognized for their achievements in commerce, education, medicine, engineering, and many other professions. Despite modernization, many Igbo people continue to preserve their language, customs, and cultural heritage. Okay, it's now time for questions. Number one question. We have 1 to 20 questions to answer correctly. Please, I don't want wrong answers. I want correct answer, please. Number one question. Who are the Igbo people?
2: Auntie Anne.
3: Hi, my name is Faraz Maria. The answer is, they are one of the 3 major ethnic groups in Nigeria.
1: Correct. Sam. Number 2 question. Where is Igbo land located?
2: Abia.
3: In the southern part of Nigeria.
1: Correct. Sam Club. Number 3. Name 5 states that make up the core of Igbo land.
2: Abia,
3: Anambra, Ebonyi, Enugu, and Imo.
1: Correct. Isan Club. Who is believed to be the ancestor of many Igbo communities?
2: Abia.
3: Eri.
1: Number 4 question. Who is believed to be the ancestor of many Igbo communities?
2: Abia.
4: Hi, my name is Azaga. The answer is Eri.
1: Correct. Isan Club. Number 5. Where is Eri settled according to Igbo tradition?
2: Abia.
5: Hi, my name is Ezei Agata.
3: The answer is Aguleri.
1: Correct. Isan Club. Number 6. How were most Igbo communities governed before colonial rules?
2: Abia.
3: Through village assemblies, castle

0: of elders, titled men, and age of grades.
1: Correct. Question class. Number 7. Did most Igbo communities have one king ruling over all of them?
0: No, they mostly governed as themselves.
1: Correct. A sound clap. What is one, number 8? What is one of the major occupations of Igbo people?
2: Hi, my name is Zay Angel. The answer is Kwame.
1: Correct. A sound clap. Number nine. Which crop is especially important in Igbo culture?
2: Hi, my name is Akemere Osewe. The answer is yam.
1: Correct. A sound clap. Number 10. What festival celebrates the yam harvest?
3: My name is Ezeiris. I'm here to say my aunt. The yam festival.
1: Number 10. What festival celebrates the yam festival?
3: Hi, my name is Ezeiris. I'm here to say my answer. The new yam festival.
1: Correct. A sound clap. Number 11. What ceremony is performed to welcome a newborn child?
4: The child naming ceremony.
1: Correct.

0: 16. Name two areas where the Igbo have made significant contributions.
1: Business and education.
0: Correct. A sound clap. Number 17. Are Igbo people found only in Nigeria?
1: No, they live in many countries around the world.
0: Correct. A sound clap. Number 18. What language did Igbo people speak?
2: Hi, my name is Ezey Angel. The answer is Igbo language.
0: Correct. A sound clap. Number 19. Why is it important to preserve Igbo culture?
1: To pass it on to future generations and protect the people's identity.
0: Correct. A sound clap. Number 20. What lesson can we learn from the story of Igbo land?
1: We should value our culture, respect our traditions, remain united, and work hard for progress.
0: Correct. A sound clap. Okay, we have come to our end of our program today. Children, okay, the lesson to learn from this story of Igbo land: value your cultural heritage. Be proud of your tradition, language, and custom. Number two lesson is respect elders. Honor and learn from them. The wisdom of other people. Number three, work hard. The Igbo people are known for diligence and entrepreneurship. Number four lesson, promote unity. Working together helps community grow and succeed. Number five lesson, preserve your identity. Keep your culture alive by teaching it to future generations. Number six lesson, again, embrace leadership and cooperation. Good community decisions come from working together.

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It is possible to preserve cultural values while adapting to positive change. Okay, number 9. Be resilient. 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

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First the headlines. Comrade Solomon welcomes sanction against erring Edo police officers, urges integrity in service. 4,000 Edo residents to benefit from Deputy Governor's health insurance scheme. NAMDA gives FG 3 weeks to make

0: personnel, commercial bus drivers, and civilian collaborators who systematically targeted innocent members of the public for abduction and extortion. He said the dismissed policemen had been operating around the Temboga edges of Adua or Benin City, where unsuspecting citizens were intercepted, forced into commercial buses under the guise of police operations, driven around various parts of Benin City and subsequently compelled to withdraw money through point-of-sale operators before regaining their freedom. Reacting, Comrade Solomon spoke with, according to him, the action will serve as a cleansing measure to restore professionalism within the police force. He recalled experiencing harassment from some police officers in Uromi while advocating for justice on behalf of others, noting that such experiences highlight the need for greater accountability and professionalism in the service. Comrade Solomon also urged officers who are still in active service to carry out their duties with integrity and professionalism to avoid disciplinary actions. He advised them not to associate with officers who engage in misconduct, but instead to uphold the law fairly and treat all residents with respect, regardless of whether they are rich or poor.
1: Hello, my listeners. I'm Comrade Solomon. Yes, my first reaction when I heard about the five officers that were sacked over alleged of abduction and extortion, my heart was filled with, because it's long overdue. Yes, it serves as a deterrent to other corrupt officers in the country, most especially Edo State, as our beloved state, the heartbeat of the nation. It's a big welcome development to sanitize the professionalism. Those are the professionals in work of policing should be identified and be rewarded, while the corrupt one should be removed. For me, directly, yes, the area of harassment, yes, because the process of we intervene for people, for a small we harass you. They may think you are supporting the person for evil, not knowing we are getting hand to support them in the society. In the area of fighting for justice against the oppressed, once in the society, especially this our peace land, some police officers, some harass, intimidate. So my advice to those that see active service, the police force, that they should do their work professionally.
0: In separate news, no fewer than 4,000 residents of Ovia Federal Constituency of Edo State are expected to benefit from a health insurance scheme facilitated by Deputy Governor Dennis Idahosa under the National Health Authority NHIA program. In a statement, his Chief Press Secretary Friday Agado said the initiative was facilitated by Idahosa during his tenure as the member representing of Via Federal Constituency in the House of Representatives. Meanwhile, the special advisor to the Edo State Governor on Islamic Religious Matter, Amin Musa Momo, has expressed confidence in Governor Monday Okpebolo's continued commitment to strengthening Hajj operations in Edo State. Momo noted that the administration's track record in responding promptly to genuine needs gives assurance that the challenges facing the Edo State Muslim Pilgrims Welfare Board will receive the governor's attention. Speaking during a courtesy visit to the board, Momo noted that while the state government had already demonstrated its support by providing the board with the necessary things, there was a need to further

0: the governor on the operational challenges confronting harsh administration in the state, expressing optimism that appropriate interventions would follow. Take a short break, still to come on the news. NAMDA gives FGA 3 weeks to meet demands, threatens strike. We'll bring you details of this and more shortly. Please stay tuned.
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0: Welcome back and thank you for staying tuned. This is Sambino Clash Radio. You are tuned to News on the Hour. Now is the rest of the news. The Nigerian Association of Medical and Dental Academics has issued the federal government a 3 weeks extension to conclude negotiations over its outstanding demands. The association, in a communique issued to newsmen in Uyo on Friday, threatened that failure by the government to conclude the negotiations within the period ending on August 31, 2026 will result in the declaration of a strike. According to the communique, which was endorsed by the President, Dr. Nosa Lansi Ohe, and the Acting Secretary General, Professor Onaikan Peter, the 3 weeks extension was adopted at the end of the Association's Emergency National Executive Council meeting. And that is it for News on the Hour today. For comments, feedback, and information, do it to send your update to us via our studio WhatsApp line. The number is 00-5191-8139. On behalf of Sambino Clash Radio News Crew, thank you for listening. Do have a wonderful day.
2: Ege nare kahi ebe sunu oto isan la oto edo remu oto Nigeria rebe oifona be san radio wa mu owo wa zore babilu are kawai ho
3: Okay, Sarah, Boshari is on binoculars radio. A best no mother race and Tamarania, who won't turn it over. Oi, a banner bay, a sonnet who toy door, and me a living of Agba, at that time again, when we would then no buy. Oi, comrade Solomon Dio, a barrera, a shanye, or a war year, the high on the way there. Oi, ever name Mama Boom Boom, a da lele or see. 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
1: All right, ladies and gentlemen, my name is Samson Alamano, also known as Enjoyment Landlord. I'm speaking right now. Always listen to Sports Daily on Esan Banacola Radio. 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
2: Welcome to Sports Daily from Esan Banacola Radio. I am Big Billy. First from the Super Falcons camp. Super Falcons forward, Rinsola Babajide, was delighted to claim the Player of the Match award after over Egypt on Wednesday. In a separate news, Anthony Joshua and Tyson Fury's long-awaited Battle of Britain showdown is set to be staged in the United States, Madison Square Garden in New York, emerging as the fourth runner to hold the bout after Netflix stayed negotiation away from the United Kingdom. In another development, Spanish champions Barcelona have cancelled their preseason friendly against Moroccan club Itar Raid due to concerns surrounding the ongoing border crisis in Qatar. The match was scheduled to take place on August 15 as part of Barcelona's preparation for the new football season, but the club announced that it will no longer proceed. This is the Beat of Sport from Esan Binoculars Radio. I am Big Billy saying to have a lovely day and God bless you all.
3: 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First, the headlines. Tuke Makinwa finally reveals daughter's face. BP Niger season 11. It is disrespectful. Gerard's cold girlfriend, Kamsi, for dancing with other men. I am Judith Chinenye. Now the entertainment news in details. Media personality. Tuke Makinwa has officially introduced her daughter, Yakira, to the public days after revealing that becoming a mother had changed her perspective and joking that people should now chat with her differently. The media personality shared photos of her daughter on her official social media page as Yakira celebrated her first birthday, marking the child's first public appearance since her birth. The unveiling comes just days after Makinwa disclosed in a video that she was preparing to fly her daughter to London for a lavish first birthday celebration. Speaking in a video, Makinwa said motherhood had earned her a new status. In a separate update still on entertainment news, Big Brother Niger's 11 housemates, Gerard, has coded his love interest in the housemates in the house, Kamsi, for flirting and dancing with other men during the pool party on Thursday night. In a private conversation with Kamsi after the party, Gerard described her action as disrespectful. He maintained that she can't be his girlfriend and flirt with other or entertain other men. And to wrap up the entertainment news today, a quick recap of the headlines again. Tuke Makinwa finally reveals daughter's face. BB Niger is 11. It is disrespectful. Gerard Scott's girlfriend, Kamsi, for dancing with other men. And this is today on Entertainment News. Thank you for listening. I am Judith Chinenye, saying enjoy the rest of your day.

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3: Oh yeah.

is ASAM Binoculars Radio and SB. Producing states under the 13% derivation principle in the first quarter of 2026, underscoring the dominance of the country's largest crude producing state in revenue collection. Analysis of data published by Bulge IT Nigeria using figures from the National Bureau of Statistics and the Federation Account Allocation Committee showed that 11 states benefited from derivation payments between January subscriptions for its inaugural Series 1 fixed rate bond worth up to 250 billion naira under its $1 billion multi-currency instrument program seeking to raise long-term

a vibe, a rhythm, a dream that bangs. Then it's time to signify 5 easy steps, and we give you the world.

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1: 09066395519
0: Beto back in no any that was here so he emi rogo da resan NIN national identity number ukurere unwa kboche lura kan ukure upa webere na mien are nyevi uwa hiwebe no ekiri akin wa agwa wache mamalem bayno tani matana ubanwe

comes today for that side of entertainment industry. But before we continue, let's do it the normal way. As usual, enjoy this short medical break. I come back just now.

0: Welcome back from that short musical break. So the first thing for me on my table today is that Pete Pierce Fields, celebrities rally support for Peter after Jules' negative remark. You know, say this reggae where it happened between Peter and Paul, the P-Square. Not this month, you know, is longer in news that the thing is escalating and there is a kind of getting to another level where it is no longer interesting. Imagine two brothers. So, not be only say they be brothers, so they are twin brothers. They born them the same day. Eh?
1: Cinemagic Records. Star Express. 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
2: 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The good, the bad, and the malicious. Propaganda, marketing noise fill every space. It's harder than ever to tell fact from fiction, truth from trend, and news from noise. But not anymore. Because now the people have a voice in it. 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

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So my people, the matter long go at the Tori. It's still long too. But we go there do a man part by part, and also na science world will be metamorphosis. Another step, if they open another chapter tomorrow, I'm gonna still tell you now, because to be small thing inside the same matter, my people, before I go leave their peace queer matter, their talk. Very dark man can see talk something. Yes, today, very dark man say, may everybody hear from the both side before they draw their conclusion. Or

0: Natori. You know, it's really long actually. And at the update today, they give you like this till tomorrow. We'll keep you updated again inside the same matter. Anyhow, where they take them, they go. Or if Paul don't come online, can't talk his own part of the story, or the what things transpire between them actually, I'm gonna let you know. But right about now, let me give you music, make you shag up that one down, because my story they be entertainment is now as you chew them, you go swallow them. With the music, make you go up and down where. Well, and they come back just now before you know it.
1: I think the champion Sugar Banner.

guy and they don't date for long. According to her, she said she no fit there for that relationship again. Say if the boyfriend no marry her this year like this, this 2026, say the relationship will cut. She no dey do it again. She can't give the boyfriend say now like this he go be this particular year like this. Now the marriage go happen. Say if the marriage no happen, now he say you know they interested. Say she said she no go fit there or continue the relationship where. You know, for over how many this way they don't date, nothing they come out of it. Now people, according to her, she don't say people go talk about financial stability, whether the man don't date financial stability. She said that one no go be problem because she said she don't ready to support her man. But the most important thing be that commitment and understanding. May they start somewhere. So that she go not say yes, they don't start marriage, Joe. She go work, the husband will work. She go support, but she put birth. She no go support the husband 50-50. That splitting of responsibility

this relationship go cut, what would be your advice for you to advise this guy? All right, away from that one. So the last information we do on my table today, on top of this entertainment is, Zubi, if you, Angela Korekora goes out to Zubi Michael, alleges her movie title was copied. You know, say sometimes if you just scroll through YouTube, if you watch, if you type that watch your YouTube movies, you will see say there are titles of movie that doesn't tally with the movie itself. I don't know if you've noticed it before. Like, you will see a movie title that is so enticing. You just see it like, the picture of your favorite actors and that person. You say, okay, no worries, let me just click it. I love this person, I like watching. Or best-selling actors and that person. They will use the person's pictures to

I am preparing to bring out that episode 2 of the movie. Some other producers, they will use the same name of that movie they are waiting for out to work. And when you click it, or even click, they will just went ahead to download it. After downloading, you see that it's a different movie. Now, the same thing that happened here with this Angela Okorie in Hollywood Actress, she the one Zubby Michael, because she does a movie, Queen of Gum. She's the one, she's the movie she's producing now. According to her, the name of the movie is Queen of Guns. And she never finished the production. It's still in the making, you get. Now, she comes to say, somebody like her colleague, Kwebi Zubby Michael, don't use the same Queen of Guns with her pictures. They drop movie for YouTube. So people got a tagger put for the video. She

0: sometimes some people will not even get university degree. They make plenty money because they're sabi.
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0: The truth is not actually far from where you are living. You understand? Whether yourself don't conclude and say, going to school or sending your children to school, or you yourself going to school, no, just me say you go there successful. Instead, you don't choose the skills, or you don't choose whether white collar job there or no day, that you still choose education. Which do you choose, or which do you support? In terms, if opportunity comes for you to advise someone to, you know, get either to get a degree or to get skills, something doing, or to combine the both. But before we dive to the program proper, as you are thinking of the, you know, answer to

welcome back from that short musical break. In case you just did tune into Esan Binoculars, this is Saturday's Groove, and today's episode, I got this topic where I titled Degree or Skill. Which one matter pass today? For today, let me talk about yesterday or generation past. We talk about today. This regime, the government regime, we cannot mention name. They were our president country's situation. Whether you choose skill, if now your picking now say make you just advise them, whether if for instance your picking come to say, Mama, I won't make you advise me. I don't know whether to continue with school and to get a degree, so that I go use that degree get a job, or make I just leave school, go to find job like work. Sorry, find something to learn skill now. Get your hands doing something. So which one will you advise that your child to do? Degree in a certificate, in case you don't know, we can define that so that you can understand and also follow fully for today's program. Degree in a certificate where person collects after you finish university or higher institution, not the secondary, na uni, now we're talking about. It should say you don't study one particular course,

and meet the requirements. Some professionals actually, like doctors, lawyers, pharmacists, engineers, and teachers, no fit do without degree. So what it can be skill and practice, practical ability, where person feel use solve problem or make money. Example, graphic design, they get many skills, video editing, hairdressing, fashion designing, photography, programming, digital marketing, banking, just to mention but a few. Now, some skills we even learn online with phone. Yes, the way we are a digital era now, technology era, you can even use your phone to learn some skills online. So, what I'm going to do now, like what I'm going to do is to start with, let me tell you things like why degree is still important. No matter how you're using it, I will tell you why degree is important, and I will tell you why skill is also important, and also I will balance it. Because even you, some people actually sometimes they don't know the right, like the path to follow or the next decision to make in life when choosing career. You get some people will be like, let me just choose what my parents.

to no get degree. You never hear that one? Okay, let me tell you. There are many jobs in Nigeria today. See, when somebody tell you that school is a scam, just shake it off. Do your ear like, say, something they bite you and then you shake it off. Just shake it off, because you know why? Whether school gave you, whether education...

get. So even like if you think that education is no good, like your pikin going to school now just a waste of time, because so many people will tell you, have you not seen this your friends, have you

So when he got there, he couldn't even interact with the white men. And who even tell you say white men, they understand pidgin, you know? Make I go tell you that one.

White men don't understand pidgin. Instead, the person don't live for Nigeria with you for years before you go understand that. So if you want to travel, if you want to, you know, travel, you know, make sure that your business expand, that you're looking for opportunity to expand your business across Nigeria, you need education. You know, some promotion for office depends on education qualification. It still even command respect for many places. There are many important, just to mention about a few. So what is going to happen to that guy with travel? As you know, if he communicate with those white people, like even when person wants

0: One people, one future.
1: But now the same reason it come back again. The people they tell and say, you have good hand work, but if you don't have personal development, like if you cannot speak well, in fact, it will hurt you. Then they tell the guy, we don't reach like a 20-something, I be 30, that may go back to school. From where to where, my people, where you go start? Now that might be the main goal. Even himself, he don't go fit, stoop that low to go back. And at primary, I've been at secondary, you go start again. That is it. Opportunity comes. But that's waiting on the prayer and the opportunity now because lack of formal education. So for you, we always shout them, school not scam, it no be scam anything. And again, they make I tell you, the importance of skill, like important way day for you to get hard work where you go they do. Because I tell you, say I go balance them. Now, many companies not they ask waiting you feed do, not be only which school you go. Reason, see if you make you self-employed. There are some companies that when you enter, so far as you can do your work very, very well. And they don't ask you, which school did you go to? And show me your certificate before, but can you do your work very well? Or even if company know a kind of employ you, you feel be self-employed. For instance, all this hairdressing can be a stylist. Can be a seamstress. You sew clothes, just learn it on your own brand, open shop and start from there. But if like, there's an opportunity for you to expand your business and you don't know how to read or write, and see what I'm saying is, even if you as an adult already, or you are a mother, you are a father, you can't go back to school, you must still need for you to make sure that your children acquire formal education. Don't join this bandwagon of schooling.
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So now make I even tell you something. Whether you do community, a brand new day. Short musical break again. Enjoy this short musical break. When you come back, make her ask her that your question, whether you fit combine getting degree and then getting skill together. And they come back after this short musical break.

0: Double Mix.
1: They told us we're the future of tomorrow, but tomorrow never came. Our fathers are tired.

responding, you won't think it's better. So if you're asking questions, like maybe your child is asking you, why I'm going to school? Why I'm trying to acquire the degree? Can I still learn some work? Yes. This one, not the best combination. Imagine, say, Dr. Sabi do digital marketing, especially this online, acquiring of skills or online skill acquisition. That one is very, very important. That's why the youth, the young people now, you hardly see someone that begs. If I'm not mistaken, because everybody is trying to find something using, the internet, just for find something doing so that you'll be getting money. You get either learning one skill or the other online, or you learn it offline and then you'll be doing it. You apply.

They told us we're the future of tomorrow, but tomorrow never came. Our fathers are tired, expired, while they steal, loot, mismanage, mortgage our dreams. We were online celebrating nonsense.

Nobody now they stay for one place. Don't worry. We are doing it. This particular one, I'm okay with this one. It's not bad for you to have one thing you're doing, no. But if that one is not fetching you enough money, like you're not comfortable, you can actually try learning skills even while you are a degree holder. It doesn't stop you from, you know, being the person you are, you guess. And again, I want you to erase in your brain, in your mind, joining this national anthem actually of the boys of this generation or the ladies, actually the young people actually, because now them they talk and pass. School na scam. If you be graduate, you never get work. People go on the monkey like say education no be anything again. Who tell you that one? Now make I advise you. This advice now for the young people. Yes, they say the leaders of tomorrow now the rich people. We lead with vision.

grave. Like learning continue till after 3 days in the grave. I don't know why it's so come, but myself, I understand it in this dimension that learning continues. And they don't ever stop to learn. And nobody is an island log. Nobody knows it all. You can't say, because I've learned this one, because of that, I cannot go and, you know, just diversify. Very, very important. Learn skill, go to school, do something with your hands, do something with your brain. Now, by so doing, you will get yourself busy, not today going about, you know, looking for a way to contradict news. At the end of the day, your parents will be blamed. All those kind of things, you know, they pay. Eh? Just be useful, because they're very, very important. So my people, I hope you enjoyed today's group. As I'm rounding up, make I tell you this one, my people. Today's discussion no be to say degree bad or skill bad or skill better pass. The truth be say both get their importance. If you fit get degree and still learn valuable skills, your chances of success could increase well. Now me talk up. No matter where you go today, keep learning, keep improving yourself, and not allow opportunity to pass you. Not allow opportunity to pass you. Don't be limited to a particular knowledge of something. Ah, I don't learn this one, because of that, I cannot diversify. Just keep learning. And again, keep improving in your wealth of knowledge, because they're very, very important. So my people, and I want to say thank you for listening. Till next time, remain focused, stay positive, and continue to invest in yourself. I remain your host, Miss Judy. No wait for opportunity. Prepare yourself so when opportunity come, you go grab her. Now so you, Debbie. Bye bye, and God bless you.

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We are one people, one destiny. Join us, the Igbo Community Network. We are all connected forever.

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on Sarkozy, Dino, Malaye, over posts on Tinubu and Abacha. While some of the nation newspapers, Tinubu's infrastructure project boosting connectivity and winning public confidence in Benue. Presidential media team. The last Canada cells were slept in open space for 6 months. Rescue abductee. Away from the nation newspapers, let me take you to Punch newspapers. The first headline says, Badenoch's conservative proposed ban on social media

1,000 naira per month. Showery. NPFL, Rangers starts title defense against Katsina United as 3SC takes on Inter Lagos. Okoye family feud. Hear from both sides before you conclude or judge. Red Hat Man to Nigerians. The last lessons transfer. Man United to sign Salinas as Arsenal I Romero. Away from that newspapers, I'll be taking you to Vanguard newspapers. This is going to be our last newspaper for today. The first calendar says, Davido fires back at Edo governor after Adeleke dancing Jibe. Dubai ranked world second leading intelligence city. It's disrespectful. Gerard questions Kamsi's closeness with other male housemates. From the Vanguard newspapers. P-Square album surge on Apple Music charts amid rift among Okoye's brother. Osun election. Election is not well. It's not welfare. Stop militarizing it. Accord tells federal government. Kwara Woro freed victims arrive in Lorin. Children already enlisted in bandit army, says lawmaker. My son will be bigger than me. Ronaldo was on the Vanguard newspapers. Nigerian man jailed 13 months after high-speed police chase and multiple crash in UK. Why Nigerians remain in Saudi prisons after serving jail terms? Envoy. Nigerians will host Made in Wheelchair American Football Exhibition. Not a

My betalicious Nigeria country people, Obonga listeners out there, wherever you hear the sound of our transmission, it's now ASAM Binoculars Radio 105.1 Uromi. And as the issue see, we'll bring you the news update for all the various newspapers for we look onto Nigeria so that you safe. But no waiting this up. My name is not Jojo Namani. I'm in the back of the MIC like this. And we could carry body and tell the newspapers pages. And we could begin this summer the headline one after the other. First thing for me to the Richard say US call don't find Meta $567 million over child safety on Facebook and Instagram. Pivot Nigeria don't take national reputation campaign to Unilag. NPFL Rangers don't start title defense against Katsina United as 3SC don't take on Inter Lagos. Former Benue State Governor Winnebe Samuel Otom and don't dismiss the report of the plot to replace PDP 2027 governorship candidate Mike Onduka with Dr. Pius Akuta. And see for inside.

Toby accounts, and he wants to make them investigate the matter. Cynthia Morgan, the back Peter Okoye, made rave with brothers, and then they speak on mental health. And they could tell you also, say, Tinubu don't receive outgoing ECOWAS Commission president for ABJ, the government house, the state house. International board certified location consultant don't link prolonged breastfeeding exhaustion for inside new mother to undiagnosed iron deficiency after they can identify symptoms through clinical assessments. Charles Okocha, they suggest Bossy March to settle P-Square brothers feud. Yes, don't forget, say, P-Square and get rips in, and Charles Okocha, they suggest they made them go boss and ask for inside the ring to settle the matter finally. JRS don't launch

So say, Otong don't deny plan to replace Benue PDP Gavo candidate. Osun election is not warfare, stop militarizing it. Accord the third federal government that one. And on top the Matasha's matter for the people, still Adewale, they pray for return of Nigerians' glory in sports. I forget to say, we fairly do well for sport, but right now, we're not going to do well as much as possible. And right now, Pastor Adewale, they pray and make we come back to the glory of our sports. Why Newcastle concert Gomez to Arsenal, according by official. This one day for inside the EPL circle for sport matter. See for sport matter transfer. Man United don't talk to say them go sign Salinas as Arsenal the I Romero. And then make we give you update from the Super Falcons camp. Find their wings after fluttering starts for inside WAFCON 2026. That one a Super Falcon for you. I love in the hair autonomy of your passport office. And we could tell you it's a Tinubu infrastructure project to boost connect.

0: sponsors with the narration, contribution, electionary campaign. My country people, I want to stop today for news across your political zone from Niger. On top is on Binoculars Radio 105.1. Don't forget to say we bring you many updates as the HOT. Tomorrow, another day to talk another round of the updates for the witches for Inside the Papers. And until that tomorrow, so and make sure say you keep on glued to Ace and Binoculars Radio, where you're going to get the best of the best, as we always do for year. My name now Jojo Namani. I thank you now, Wella Wella, and I salute now. You're going to get a great day. And bye bye for now. We got this big problem. Now we'll go help us solve this problem. This thing that they are you so now a major problem.
1: About what? Nigeria in distress. All powerful and merciful Father, you are the God of justice, love and peace. You rule over all the nations of the earth. Power and might are in your hands, and no one can withstand you. We present our country, Nigeria, before you. We pray and thank you, for you are the source of all we have and are. We are sorry for all the sins we have committed.

burst the headlines. Comrade Solomon welcomed sanction against erring Edo police officers, urges integrity in service. 4,000 Edo residents to benefit from Deputy Governor's health insurance scheme. NAMDA gives FG 3 weeks to meet demands, threatening strike. My name is Joseph Osemwe-Gwari, and now the news and details. Edo State Police Commanders dismissed 5 of its personnel and demoted another over alleged harassment, unlawful arrest, adoption, and extortion of members of the public in the state recently. The command spokesperson, Eno Ikoedem, said the policemen were found guilty after a thorough investigation and disciplinary proceedings during

Audley Room trial. She said the dismissed personnel were operating as an organized criminal network comprising 7 police personnel, dismissed police personnel, commercial bus drivers, and civilian collaborators who systematically targeted innocent members of the public for abduction and extortion. She said the dismissed policemen had been operating around the Temboga edges of Adua or Benin City, where unsuspecting citizens were intercepted, forced into commercial buses under the guise of police operations, driven

0: from some police officers in Urumi while advocating for justice on behalf of others, noting that such experiences highlight the need for greater accountability and professionalism in the service. Comrade Soma also urged officers who are still in active service to carry out their duties with integrity and professionalism to avoid disciplinary actions. He advised them not to associate with officers who engage in misconduct, but instead to uphold the law fairly and treat all residents with respect, regardless of whether they are rich or poor.
1: Hello, my listeners. I'm Comrade Solomon. Yes, my first reaction when I heard about the five officers that were sacked over alleged of adoption and extortion, my heart was filled with, because it's long overdue. Yes, it serves as a deterrent to other corrupt officers in the country, most especially Edo State, as our beloved state, the heartbeat of the nation. It's a big welcome development to sanitize the professionalism. Those that are really professional in the work of policing should be identified and be rewarded, while the corrupt one should be removed. For me, directly, yes, the area of harassment, yes, because the process of we intervene for people, for a small we harass you. They may think you are supporting the person for evil, not know we are getting hand to support them in the society. In the area of fighting for justice against the oppressed, once in the society, especially this our place land, some police officers, some harass, intimidate. So my advice to those that see active service, police force, that they should do their work professionally.
0: In a separate news, no fewer than 4,000 residents of Ovia Federal Constituency of Edo State are expected to benefit from a health insurance scheme facilitated by Deputy Governor Dennis Idahosa under the National Health Authority NHIA program. In a statement, his Chief Press Secretary Friday Agado said the initiative was facilitated by Idahosa during his tenure as the member representing of Via Federal Constituency in the House of Representatives. Meanwhile, the Special Advisor to the Edo State Governor on Islamic Religious Matter, Amin Musa Momo, has expressed confidence in Governor Monday Okpebholo's continued commitment to strengthening Hajj operations in Edo State. Momo noted that the administration's track record in responding promptly to

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1: 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It's always vibes and vibes in Sound Radio.
0: Welcome back and thank you for staying tuned. This is the Sambino Clash Radio. You are tuned to News on the Hour. Now is the rest of the news. The Nigerian Association of Medical and Dental Academics

0: has issued the federal government a 3-week extension to conclude negotiations over its outstanding demands. The association, in a communique issued to newsmen in Uyo on Friday, threatened that failure by the government to conclude the negotiations within the period ending on August 31, 2026 will result in the declaration of a strike. According to the communique, which was endorsed by the President, Dr. Nosa Lansi Ohe, and the Acting Secretary General, Professor Onaika Peter, the 3-week extension was adopted at the end of the association's amendment. For comments, feedback, and information, do better send your update to us via our studio WhatsApp line. The number is 00-5191-8139. On behalf of Eastern Binoculars Radio News Crew, thank you for listening. Do have a wonderful day.
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1: Welcome to Sports Daily from ASAM Binoculars Radio. I am Big Billy. First from the Super Falcons camp. Super Falcons forward Rinsola Babajide was delighted to claim the Player of the Match award after making her first start of the 2026 Women African Cup of Nations.

0: and contributing two assists in Nigeria's 6-2 win over Egypt on Wednesday. In a separate news, Anthony Joshua and Tyson Fury's long-awaited Battle of Britain showdown is set to be staged in the United States, Madison Square Garden in New York, emerging as the fourth runner to hold the bout after Netflix stayed negotiation away from the United Kingdom. In another development, Spanish champions Barcelona have cancelled their preseason friendly against Moroccan club Itar Raid due to concerns surrounding the ongoing border crisis in Qatar. The match was scheduled to take place on August 15 as part of Barcelona's preparation for the new football season, but the club announced that it will no longer proceed. This is the Beat of Sports from Asian Binoculars Radio. I am Big Billy saying to have a lovely day and God bless you all.
1: 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First, the headlines. Tokyo Makinwa finally reveals daughter's

0: Nigeria.
1: Marking the child's first public appearance since her birth. The unveiling comes just days after Makinwa disclosed in a video that she was preparing to fly her daughter to London for a lavish first birthday celebration. Speaking in a video, Makinwa said motherhood had earned her a new status. In a separate update still on entertainment news, Big Brother Niger's 11 housemates, Gerard has coded his love interest in the housemates. In the house, Kamsi for flirting and dancing with other men during the pool party on Thursday night. In a private conversation with Kamsi after the party, Gerard described her action as disrespectful. He maintained that she can't be his girlfriend and flirt with other or entertain other men. And to wrap up the entertainment news today, a quick recap of the headlines again. Toke Makinwa finally reveals daughter's phrase. Bibi Niger's 11, it is disrespectful. Gerard Scott's girlfriend Kamsi for dancing with other men. And this is today on entertainment news. Thank you for listening. I am Judy Chine.

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2: Oh
1: yeah. Oh yeah.
0: It's ASAM Binoculars Radio and its business news, the headlines. Three states dominate Q1 derivation funds. BOI opens 250 billion naira bond offer to fund businesses. I am Edna Fowles. Now the business news in details. Delta, Bayelsa and Akwa Ibom states received nearly three quarters of the 321.90 billion naira distributed to Nigeria's oil producing states under the 13% derivation principle in the first quarter of 2026, underscoring the dominance of the country's largest crude producing state in revenue collection. Analysis of data published by Bulge IT Nigeria using figures from the National Bureau of Statistics and the Federation Account Allocation Committee showed that 11 states benefited from derivation payments between January and

0: Securities Exchange. With this, we end the business news from Eastern Binoculars Radio. I am Edna Fowler. Thank you for listening. Have a nice day.
1: Welcome to News Across the Globe on Eastern Binoculars Radio First Day Headlines. Saudi Arabia, Turkey, and Pakistan signed three-way defense pact as Iran war strokes regional risk. Trump predicts GOP midterm wipeout as poll show Democrats up 8 points. I am Joseph Osayamoigori. Now the news in details. Jeddah hosted the signing Friday as Crown Prince Mohammed bin Salman, President Recep Tayyip Erdogan, and Prime Minister Shehbaz Sharif formalized a three-way defense agreement after days of pact speculation. The expands Saudi Arabia and Pakistan's September 2025 mutual defense framework into a trilateral arrangement with Turkey, strengthening collective defense, deterrence, and opening the way for joint exercise and intelligence sharing. Meanwhile, Trump said Republicans are...

0: The motion before the heart is artificial intelligence will improve education more than traditional teaching. The first speaker will support the motion, while the second speaker will oppose it. Let's all hear from them.
1: Good day, Mr. Chairman, distinguished judges, accurate timekeeper, my worthy opponents, ladies and gentlemen. My name is Faraz Maria. I stand before you to support the motion which states that artificial intelligence will improve education more than traditional teaching. Artificial intelligence, commonly known as AI, is changing the way students learn. It improves quick access to information, educational videos, virtual classroom, and learning applications that help students understand difficult subjects more easily. Secondly, AI allows students to learn at their own pace. Fast learners can move ahead, while those who need more time can repeat lessons until they fully understand them. Furthermore, AI is available 24 hours a day. Students can ask questions and receive instant answers even when their teachers are not available.

0: education will prepare students for the future. For this reason, and many more, I strongly support the motion that artificial intelligence will improve education more than traditional teaching. Thank you.
1: Okay, let's hear from opposing side.
2: Good day, Mr. Chairman, panel of judges, appellate timekeeper, my worthy opponent, ladies and gentlemen. My name is Sevodaga Emanuela. I stand before you to oppose the motion which states that artificial intelligence will improve education more than traditional teaching. Firstly, while artificial intelligence is useful, it cannot replace traditional teaching. Teachers do much more than provide information. They guide, encourage, discipline, and inspire students to become responsible members of society. Secondly, not every student has access to smartphones, computers, or a reliable internet connection. Depending too much on AI could increase the gap between students who have technology and those who do not. Furthermore, AI cannot fully understand students' emotions, personal challenges, or learning difficulties the way a caring teacher can. Human teachers provide compassion, motivation, and personal attention that machines cannot. Traditional classroom also help students develop communication, teamwork, leadership, and social skills through direct interaction with teachers and classmates. Therefore, while artificial intelligence is an excellent learning tool, it should support.

0: good children. I'm glad to have you with us again. I hope you enjoyed the break.
1: Yes!
0: Okay, let's continue our second. Our story today is the story of Igbo land. What did I say?
1: The story of Igbo land!
0: The Igbo people.
2: Peace it shall be. Build a home anywhere, and that place becomes home. But never forget the motherland, Ala Igbo.

settled at Aguilera and its descendants spread across different areas, establishing many towns and kingdoms. Before the arrival of British, most Igbo communities governed themselves through village assemblies, councils of elders, titlemen, and age grade systems. Unlike some other Nigerian ethnic groups, many Igbo communities did not have a single king ruling over a large territory. Instead, decisions were often made collectively. The Igbo people are known for their hard work, entrepreneurship, farming, craftsmanship, and trade. Yam farming has always been an important part of their culture.

and the New Yam Festival is one of the most celebrated traditional festivals. Other important cultural practices include traditional marriage ceremonies, child naming ceremonies, respect for elders, and traditional music and dances. The arrival of British colonial rule in the late 19th century brought major political, economic, and social changes to Igbo society. After Nigeria gained independence in 1960, the Igbo people continued to play important roles in business, education, politics, science, and technology.

0: wrong answers. We want correct answer, please. The wrong question. Who are the evil people?
1: Auntie Anne.
2: Hi, my name is Faz Maria. The answer is, they are one of the three major ethnic groups in Nigeria.
0: Correct. Sam. Number two question. Where is Igbo land located?
1: Auntie Anne.
2: In the southern part of Nigeria.
0: Correct. Sam Club. Number three. Name five states that make up the core of Igbo land.
2: Abia, Anambra, Ebonyi, Enugu, and Imo.
0: Correct. It's Sand Club. Who is believed to be the ancestor of many Igbo communities?
1: Abia.
2: Eri.
0: Number four question. Who is believed to be the ancestor of many Igbo communities?
3: Hi, my name is Azagari. The answer is Eri.
0: Correct. A sand club. Number five. Where did Eri settle according to Igbo?

0: Did most people communities have one king ruling over all of them?
1: No, they mostly governed as themselves.
0: Correct, a sand club. What is one, number eight, what is one of the major occupations of Igbo people?
2: Hi, my name is Zay Angel. The answer is Kwame.
0: Correct, a sand club. Number nine, which crop is especially important in Igbo culture?
2: My name is Akemere Mary Osewe. The answer is yam.
0: Correct. A sign club. Number 10. What festival celebrates the yam harvest?
2: My name is Ezeire. I'm here to say my aunt. The yam festival.
0: Number 10. What festival celebrates the yam festival?
2: Hi, my name is Ezeiris. I'm here to say my answer. The New Yam Festival.
0: Correct. A sound clap. Number 11. What ceremony is performed to welcome a newborn child?
3: Connecting the world.

0: victories.
1: Correct, a sound clap. Number 15. When did Nigeria gain independence?
2: My name is Ebuka Sipa. I'm here to say my answer. In 1960.
1: Correct. A sound clap. Number 16. Name two areas where the Igbo have made significant contributions.
3: Business and education.
1: Correct. A sound clap. Number 17. Are Igbo people found only in Nigeria?
3: No, they live in many countries around the world.
1: Correct. A sound clap. Number 18. What language did Igbo people speak?
4: Hi, my name is Ezey Angel. The answer is Igbo language.
1: Correct. A sound clap. Number 19. Why is it important to preserve Igbo culture?

your cultural heritage. Be proud of your tradition, language, and customs. Number two lesson is respect elders. Come on and learn from them. The wisdom of other people. Number three, work hard. The Igbo people are known for diligence and entrepreneurship. Number four lesson, promote unity. Working together helps the community grow and succeed. Number five lesson, preserve your identity. Keep your culture alive by teaching it to future generations. Number six lesson, again, embrace leadership and cooperation. Good community decisions come from working together. Number seven lesson to learn, appreciate education and innovation. Learning and creativity help individuals and communities develop. Number eight, respect tradition while embracing progress. It is possible to preserve cultural values while adapting to positive change. Okay, number nine. Did you have a

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It is another beautiful day, and Big Billy is right here in the building to give you the latest happening from the world of sport. Please stay glued to your radio set and don't touch the dial. Big Billy will be right back after this break.

All right, welcome you back from that break. And if you're just joining in, this is Sport With You with Big Billy right here in the building. Starting from the local scene, Wikitoris FC have concluded the first phase of preparations for the 2026-27 Nigerian National League season, with the club selecting 30 players for the forthcoming Gusala preseason tournament in Katsina State. The club technical advisor, Bala Abubakar, disclosed this while speaking with journalists after a training session at the Abubakar Tafawa Balewa Stadium in Bauchi on Thursday. Abubakar expressed confidence in the team's level of preparedness ahead of the tournament, describing it as a crucial part of the club's build-up to the new NNL campaign. According to him, the first phase of the club's player assessment has been completed successfully, while the second phase of the screening exercise will commence after the preseason tournament. The first phase of the club's player assessment has been successfully completed, while the second phase of the screening exercise will commence after the preseason tournament as the team intensifies preparation for the 2026-27 NNL campaign, he said. The coach appealed to the club supporters to sustain their prayers and support, assuring them that the technical crew and players remain committed to achieving the club's ambition of securing an immediate return to the Nigerian Premier Football League. He also commended the Bauchi State Governor and the management of Wikitoris FC for their continued confidence and support, promising that the coaching crew will spare no efforts in ensuring a successful campaign. With the support of our fans, the government and the club management, we are determined to build a strong and competitive team capable of returning Wikitoris FC to the Premier League by the grace of God, Abubakar said in the interview. In another info, Super Fan. In another info, Super Falcons coach Justin Madugu has expressed concern over his side.

Madugu admitted that some of the goals he said considered were avoidable and vowed to work on the defense lapses ahead of their meeting with the Indomitable Lions. "We have been a team that has been very solid defensively, but of recent we are conceding very unnecessary goals, which is something that is a bit worrisome, and we have to do a lot of work to try and ensure that the girls do not switch off in course of any game," Madugu said during the post-match interview. "The manner with which we are conceding these goals calls for serious concern, and it is something that we have to address. So we have to work more on ourselves, trying to ensure that we minimize the kind of mistake that we make, that the result is us conceding." Madugu also acknowledged the challenge posed by Cameroon, with both team having trailed victories in a two-leg friendly played in the build-up to the tournament. The Falcons lost the first leg before securing victory in the return fixture, but Madugu insisted that neither result would influence Nigeria's approach on Sunday's quarterfinal. "The last time we played against them, we lost against them in the first leg, then we beat them in the second leg. So it's something that we will use the last result to judge and say, no, because we have beaten them in the past. We know what it means and we will be ready for it," Madugu said. Nigeria advanced to the quarterfinals as the second place team from Group C after a dramatic finish in which tiebreakers were required to separate the top three teams, which all finished on 6 points. Debutant Malawi.

top of the group with Nigeria second, while Zimbabwe were eliminated after goals scored in a match involving 3 times. We are used to separate them. Malawi scored 4 goals in those matches, Nigeria 3 and Zambia 2. The Super Falcons will face Cameroon on Sunday at the Olympic Stadium in Rabat for a place in the semi-final and a ticket to the 2027 FIFA Women's World Cup in Brazil. And with that info, I shall quickly observe a break, and when I'm back, I'll be giving you more info on the program. Please stay glued to your radio set and don't touch the dial. Big Billy will be right back after this break.

And I'd like to welcome you back from that break. And if you are just joining me, this is brought to you with Big Billy right here in the building. Manchester City have rejected an opening offer of €38.5 million from Barcelona for midfielder Rodri, with the Premier League champions insisting they would demand a fee above €60 million for the Spain international. The 30-year-old midfielder has entered the final year of his contract at the Etihad Stadium and is yet to agree a new deal, fueling uncertainty over his future this summer. As reported by BBC Sport on Friday, Barcelona have emerged as the leading contender for Rodri's signature after receiving encouragement from the players' camp to begin negotiation with City. The Catalan club has submitted their first formal offer on Friday, but it was immediately turned down by City. City are willing to consider a sale, but want a significant fee for the 2024 Ballon d'Or winner, who remains one of the most influential defensive midfielders in the world football. Rodri has previously been linked with a move to Real Madrid, but reports indicate that talks with the Spanish giants have now ended as Barcelona push ahead with their interest. Barcelona sources said discussion with the player's representative are ongoing, although no agreement has been reached between the two clubs. Rodri's recent season have been affected by injuries, including a serious knee problem that ruled him out of March of the 2024-25 campaign, and a hamstring issue that disrupted his return. However, he regained his best form at the World Cup, where he helped Spain secure their second title and was named the tournament best player. The midfielder is currently recovering from back surgery and is expected to return to Manchester next week to continue his rehabilitation with City. With the transfer window entering into the second week of August, City are need to resolve Rodri's future quickly as they look to identify a possible replacement. The club are also in talks over a move for 18-year-old Moroccan midfielder Ayon Mabidi from Lille, although the French side are asking for 86 million valuation remain a major obstacle. Meanwhile, reports from Spain suggest Real Madrid made a strong impact to sign Rodri after Spain World Cup success. According to Spanish radio station Cardinal, Rodri agent confirmed that Real Madrid presented an attractive offer and had positive discussion with the player's representative. The report stated that Real Madrid officials, including President Florentino Perez and Chief Executive Jose Angel Sanchez, made significant effort to complete the deal. And lastly, on a sound by Opus Radio Sports Review today, Cristiano Ronaldo has predicted that his eldest son, Cristiano Jr., will grow to become bigger than him, saying the teenager is already stronger than he was at the same age. The Portugal captain remarked in a video shared by Netflix Sport on Thursday while watching Cristiano Jr. train with the Al-Nassr youth team.

speaking about his 16-year-old, another said he's a good kid. The other ones are tougher, this one at home. The ones at home, the small ones, this one is no problem. When I was his age, he's a little bit bigger and stronger. I was smaller, I think he would be bigger than me. Ronaldo, however, stressed that physical attributes alone would not determine his son's success in football. When other person in the video wondered whether Cristiano Jr. would have the same drive as his father, Ronaldo replied, "Hunger is most difficult." Cristiano Jr., born on June 17, 2010, is Ronaldo's eldest child and currently plays for the Al-Nassr youth team. The identity of his mother has been publicly disclosed. Ronaldo also has twins, Eva Maria and Matteo, born via surrogate in June 2017, and daughters Alina, Martina, and Bella, with his partner Georgina Rodriguez. Bella's twin brother Angel died during childbirth in 2022. The 41-year-old remains one of football's most decorated players, having won 36 major team trophies with Sporting CP, Manchester United, Real Madrid, Juventus, Al-Nassr, and Portugal. His honor includes 5 UEFA Champions League title, 5 Ballon d'Or award, UEFA Euro 2016, 2 UEFA Nations League title, and multiple league championships across England, Spain, Italy, and Saudi Arabia. He's also the all-time leading goal scorer in the men's international football. Ronaldo's last competitive appearance came in Portugal's 1-0 defeat to Spain in the round of 16 in the just-concluded 2026 FIFA World Cup on July 6, a match widely regarded as the end of his international career. And with that info, I've come to the close of FaceTime by Binoculars Radio Sport Review today, and I hope you enjoyed every bit of it. Please stay glued to your radio set and don't touch the dial. Big Blaze saying, do have a lovely day. Thanks for listening and happy Saturday to you all.

Hello Nigerians, greetings from here, Unado. Thanks for hearing from us from Eastern Binoculars Radio, like no other station, my listeners are there. I truly salute because you people are wonderful, make no worry, everywhere good, in fact everywhere still. Make no point more rice, meaning sit down and relax, because we get plenty to read to dish out from this place. This is Tata Fo Chukwumata program, what would they call my people? Unado. I am a fossil intelligent, if you call me Mr. T. I mean, they anchor this program on today, come on matter from old school level, carry on new school level based on behold, old things have passed away, and build everything done become new happenings, update, recent gist, with the Abu for Abudu country, Nigeria, and beyond. Therefore, for this Unado program, our sub number will feature come out for this program, I be 00 519181 39. My record WhatsApp number again 00 519181 39. Our Unado program source is everybody wanna know. Now from newspaper, Vera Online, social media network, Facebook friends, and other sources, we will write on one yearly, as we decided let the goal. So, you get one Vera Online where they talk say, man, they discover okay, good for inside the Abia State, for Uruchuku to be precise, a construction site when BC man that they dig drainage, auto gutter and all those things. Now they discover for that way, you know, understand. Kudos, now plus, now the community people say, may them try whether they will figure one or two before government people come invade that one for that one. Get another viral online again, still on Igbo side again for Imo State. See, so can gunmen, they just run police motor. The question now, they ask on which station in the work, like say, now moment the question of which of these police for inside motor, they wear uniform, you know, say, gun of 18, eh? If the humble person, and so the police humble begin to confess for them. Oh boy, you. So if they do that one to police, which will be ordinary civilian, when you know, carry gun or eye on the worker. That one for that one. Still on. In every season, in everything there is a season for political season. So when the day until carpet things. Oga Govo, Governor Okpebo for those states, they go carpet for APC governorship candidate when be Oga Presido namesake. So for Osun State, Asiwajo Bola, and then he talks him and say APC ready work. See, the former governor say, not so dance, they dance, if you want drink tea, you go dance. Now, I make a no too social, they relate with other governor, make you wake up, no, I go tell do in thing. Oh boy, you, that is interesting political talk. That one, Desha, that one for that one. So, you know, say the other time yesterday, at the town, I say, Pella and Jarvis do marry, say, in a bomb. It was interesting and, admirable. So, as if that's not all, Pella Nas, I talk to you for the now. Don't cry out for online. Talk say, man. No be small matter. I say they spray on plenty dollar, but the gist now can be say fake dollar. They the dollars when they spray on. You don't understand? Yahoo boys now Yahoo boy for life. Just imagine. They just can showcase the true fake dollar. Oh boy, you. So that's Sahara TV reporter. If I tell you, say, no funny me, it funny me. So if you ask me, now I go ask Amogodo dignities who you call, put accusing figure, because everybody is guilty for the now until you don't come see who is innocent when you don't see the person when you really spray the dollar. That one for that one. So based on changes onto, our superstar that year when he BC, an actor when they call Desmond Elliott when he BC man, he failed for primary election for Sulurele constituency 1 for Isa Lagos based on House of Assembly. So the guy now, he don't change line of business, don't go back to Nollywood where he be say man in the affair they come from. So that's when people talk say what to do, man must survive, go to must jump. If they don't laugh you, they will cry you. So care what people say. So that one, now for that one, so more quick talk one before we manage the final break because of time. VDM, Chief VDM, so
when you say in a content creator from Arise News, they call it follow and they talk, they give us a car called it, say, man, you know, the most talked about and the controversial voice of Nigeria social media, and they content and say, man, you know, be activist, say, you know, content creator, and so the guy, they tell them, say, man, he as a person, and then the guy called it, tell them, say, man, say, social media, now the true picture of himself, that means, in that I wake up inside social media, for one reason, now you reason, ICT world, because the computer world, now with they say, hey, not be that kind of politician, you know, they, any side, you know, they one side than he, you know, be activist, you know. Content creator in there as a chief of the Rate VDM, so when he boys the follow up. So my people now there now will pause for the normal, the final break, finally. As I remember, first saw the teologian, if you call me Mr. T. See you same time, same station, tomorrow by the grace of God. Okay, see.

on a day. I welcome all of you now today to today's entertainment gist. We are delivering to you from your number one radio station, Eastern Binoculars Radio Uromi. Now, maybe your host, Miss Judy K. In case you're tuning for the first time, yes, I'm the back of MISC. And on top today's entertainment gist, information, Yakba. Ah, as always, I promise you, say, make you know the look. They run kitty kitty kata kata. They find information where information there at your top post. Make you just tune into a sound binoculars one time. And all the information will just they come. Because I promise be that one. And you know what I got you covered. Information there today. All the things we happen today for that side of the entertainment industry. But before we continue, let's do it the normal way. As usual, enjoy this short musical break. I come back just now.

they burn them the same day. Eh? Even though they differ from the same minutes, eh? But the same day night they burn them. Peace Square will know, even before they burn me, my brothers, my people, they don't invite to Peace Square's music. Eh? Me self, eh, I can grow up, can still like their music together. Eh, don't want to sing forever, forever, eh. Don't want to dance like Michael Jackson kind of dance. You get it? That I can't, you know. All of a sudden, wait till you come here, be everywhere silent. Say they know they together as brothers, like, you know, they do music together again. Typically, they ask questions when everything started back, you know, those, like about how many years ago. But since that time till now, now where but one of the Peace Square brother will be Mr. P, Peter. Come they narrate everything starting from last week. You get? Because of something will happen where he posted a picture of a video of his children speaking French and all that. Now that was the video that stimulated everything. So people were tagging him, calling him all sorts of names. That same attitude that he used to separate from his brother Paul, that same way he was trying to make

actual facts why they separated. But was this period, you know, this month actually, that the Peter of the P-Square came online, was making video. Actually, the story or the video, the story that how everything happened has gotten to the episode 8. Yes, from part 1, part 2 to part 8 now, the last one he dropped. When thing he can't talk about the summary of the thing, according to Peter, he said, in giving one belle as the you know say like and in starting his career at young age when you see this close to 7 years and a girlfriend that time will be Morgan Sita.

Morgan, yeah. It can't happen, say, the lady can't find out, say, she don't get belly. And now Peter and I give her belly. So, come they tell the woman, say, you know what, say, you go marry her. You understand? So, the brother, the other brother to the twin, will be Mr. Jude, of the Peace Quest, elder brother. That one come to say, you know, go marry the girl. Not be small talk, oh. And even in brother, the twin brother will be Paul, come join the other brother, Jude. They come to attack Peter. Now, there, they come to insult the girl, will be Saint Morgan, say, why you go carry Bella outside, come to.

Indeed. The internet. Inside the matter, as the Ifor they narrate his own story now, people now they expect the brother, like the twin brother first, will be Paul to come talk something, or the other brother, will be Mr. Jude, to say something. So Jude come online, come drop a new bombshell, like a way to talk him like this there. No more the word there, he dey smell. The way he talk his own. Not be saying he narrate anything, no. He just attack the brother. Inside the place where Pete they narrate what happened, you know, what transpired, why they separated, actually. You can't reach a particular point where they tell everybody about that Cynthia lady, you know, wake up belly for her. The people when they call the baby, say the baby when go born a bastard, say no be I'm born am, no be their brother, now give my belly. All sort of thing like that because they sort the girl. So he himself feel very emotional at that point, was narrating and he started crying. And that particular part alone, eh, if you know how your body will go join and cry, because it is very rare to see a man cry. I be alive, because for society today, you go see if a woman they make video, before you know it, you don't they cry. Like, even though say they cry and a faking one, you go fake and cry. But men, to cry. And if you like society say, even forbid men cry, they call them weakness, that they are very weak. That's why they cry. But this particular video, he made Peter of the Peace Square to cry, like, very, very sober mood. Because of people going deep inside the matter, say why they go do their brother this kind of thing, rip him of some of his property according to him, a landed property or castle, some of his investments, and even the one way who make the matter worse, Nadia mama. Their mama support her, not the Tori Vida one, allegedly. That's the story that he's telling everybody recently. The another part is still not, you know, and the summary of everything now come to tell you like this. In case if you peace queer fan those years, now the thing really happened today with this, so why they separated? And people they ask you some waiting happen. Now why Peter come to tell everybody so that people where they assume. Because I think there was a time when people were calling this Peter, saying that him be this one, because of assumption or one side of story, like story, a single story now, you just hear from one person, you don't hear from the other person, you can't use that one, call the judge, because they judge Peter, let's say him be the bad person, because they hear from the family and the other brothers, you know. So, you know, say, two of them get their own talent, too. This other person will be Peter now. He said he dance very well. That time where they dance, break dance. Then the other twin brother will be Paul. He said he sing very well. If they're listening that time, they also, I know they sing together, but mostly this is what people think they do better, like this area. Some dances, this other person sings. But now, enemy of you see, what I'm going to call herself, na devil, na village people, call her that beautiful family. Oh, they enjoy their music, come separate them. Now, you know, it's not, you know, because, you know, say, even by myself, talk up. People, family, waiting together, it go hard for enemy go penetrate. Now, many people don't they use their family now, their family is now, don't they make story vloggers. They make their own money for online because they allow this, you get. So inside that same Peace Square, Mr. Flavor will be also a very popular musician. Cause he go on an interview where he was talking about, you know, his own career, how everything came together.

like how it started till this present time. He recall what happened one time, because these Peace Square people, they built before this, like they made the fame, they made it to the fame before Flavor. Okay, so Flavor was, you know, performing one time like that when the Peace Square arrived, because they were supposed to also perform at that same event. When the Peace Square arrived, they don't even notice Flavor again. They had to shout at Flavor to leave the stage because that time was still coming up. You get, so which means that time not only Nigeria, in fact everybody, the whole wide world, they enjoy Peace Square music. Now waiting they happen, people call, they make caricature of them because they don't separate, they talk different kind of story. Do you understand? You get as you and your family go there together, they do things, nobody go know anything they happen for this. So even though say they quarrel, because normally that one is bound to happen, misunderstanding. But how when I take handle them, now that one be the main thing. Handle it with maturity. As when you say the brother now, according to people, say the brother, the other brother, we even know the twin, you know, where we Peace and Paul, where we Mr. Jude. It has only said he handled the whole matter, and even their mama, when their mama see they alive, but their mama don't pass now. So they don't handle them. Now the thing don't enter another level. We say they don't separate. Even recently, one of them, can't shift in birthday. Imagine going where they burn the same day with twin brothers. Not the same day they celebrate their birthday. Now the same day they don't do them. Cease. But because of the gbege now, one of them don't shift in birthday to upward. Say maybe the same days because the thing they don't enter annihilation. So my people, they must have long go at the tori. It's still long too. But we go they do them, man. Part by part, and also science will also be metamorphosis. Another step, if they open another chapter tomorrow, I'm going to still tell you now, because it'll be small thing. Inside the same matter, my people, before I go leave their Peace Square matter, their talk, very dark man can still talk something. Yes, today, very dark man, say, may everybody hear from the both side before they draw their conclusion or make their own judgment. Yes, because from Nigeria now, they are taking side. They don't hear from Peter. They say, Shebi, you not see anything they do, Peter. Oh, Peter, you don't suffer. Peter, now you be the sacrificial lamb for your family. I see that comment here for one place like that, I laugh. They say, Peter, now you be the sacrificial lamb. Others say, the mama says no try. So, where that man say, may all of na calm down. Hear from Peter, hear from Paul before you go judge. You understand? So, maybe this song, this is not really school. Him when they sing when they small, Pete, two black birds sitting on the wall, one named Peter, one named Paul. Fly away, Peter, fly away, Paul. I wait till they happen now for this canteen. Actually, it's not that funny, yo. But very dark man say, make everybody calm down. Make una kulele, hear from Peter and Paul. Before you go, draw your own conclusion, make you no go, Paul. So, my people, away from that story. You know, it's too really long actually. And the update today, they give you like this. So tomorrow, we'll keep you updated again inside the same matter. Anyhow, where they take them, they go. Or if Paul don't come online, can't talk his own part of the story, or they what is transpire between them actually, I'm going to let you know. But right about now, let me give you music, make you shag up that one down, because my story they be entertainment is now as you chew them, you go swallow them. With the music, make you go up and down well. And they come back just now before you know it.

from the short musical break. I hope you love it. I'm also invited to read. Moving forward to the next thing for reading on my table today, it says, I've already told my boyfriend that. Lady explains why she gave boyfriend marriage ultimatum. A Nigerian lady has said a very, you know, strong reaction online on social media after she done review, says she gave her boyfriend ultimatum. Like, she did date this guy and they don't date for long. According to her, she says she not feel there for that relationship again. Say if the boyfriend don't marry her this year, like this year, this 2026, say the relationship will cut. She not do again. She can't give the boyfriend, like, say, now like this, he will be this particular year, like this, now the marriage will happen. Say if the marriage not happen, now if he say, you know, they're interested. Say she said she not go feel there. Or continue the relationship where, you know, for over how many this way they don't date, nothing they come out of it. Now people, according to her, say she don't say people go talk about financial stability, whether the man don't date financial stability. She said that one no go be problem because she said she don't ready to support her man. But the most important thing be that commitment and you know, understanding. May they start somewhere so that she go know say yes, they don't start marriage, Joe. She go work, the husband will work, she go support, but she put but she no go support the husband 50-50. That splitting of responsibility 50-50, she no there for that one. But definitely she want the boyfriend to marry her. Now the 50-50 aspect where she talked about is actually like, you know, splitting the bills now. The if the husband is earning 100,000 naira, for instance, and the wife is earning 100,000 naira, so they will split the bills. Every month, this person will bring 50,000, you 50,000. So if the husband bring 100, the wife bring 100,000 naira. Okay, and that is how some family run their things. Like, they split bills, and it has been working for them. But she said she doesn't support, and she can never split bills with the husband. But she will, she kind of support the way she can as a woman. But the one she did inside, be made the man marry her. My people, now see, say some people like, actually, marriage, no be small thing, no be, you know, small dance, like small children, the way you just carry the play. But she says she don't ready for the marriage, and she knows that the boyfriend not ready for the marriage. So if now you be this guy, wait till you go fit tell the lady. I think you go tell her, make she move on, make the relationship cut because yourself, you never dare ready to marry. I think you go marry her, man. She don't first promise to say she go support you the way she can. And again, if you don't marry her, bear it in mind that this relationship will cut. Wait till your advice where you could be advise this guy. Alright, away from that one. Till then, last information we on my table today, on top to this entertainment gist. Zubi, if you, Angela Okore calls out Zubi Michael, alleges her movie title was copied. You know, say sometimes if you just scroll through YouTube, if you watch, if you type that watch your YouTube movies, you will see say

are titles of movie that doesn't tally with the movie itself. I don't know if you've noticed it before. Like, you will see a movie title that is so enticing. You just see it like, the picture of your favorite actors and that person. You say, okay, no worries, let me just click it. I love this person, I like watching. Or best-selling actors and that person. They will use the person's pictures to place on the videos, the movies actually, that is different from what that video is talking about. And when you click the movie, it will be a different thing entirely. So myself, I don't notice that many times. You get, especially when a movie is like, it's very, very interesting, and people are demanding that maybe they should bring out part 2 of this movie or episode 2. They watch it and they love it. So even while they are preparing to bring out that episode 2 of the movie, some other producers, they will use the same name of that movie they are waiting for to, use the layout for their own work. And when you click it, or even if you not click, some people don't even click, they just went ahead to download it. After downloading, you see that it's a different movie. Now the same way they happen here with this Angela Okorie in Hollywood Actress, she the one is with Michael, because she does the movie Queen of Gun. She's the one, she's the movie she's producing now. According to her, the name of the movie is Queen of Guns. And she never finished the production. It's still in the making. You get now. She comes to say somebody like her colleague, Kwebi Zubi Michael, don't use the same Queen of Gun with her pictures. They drop movie for YouTube. So people got the tag put for the video. She got the kind of go through it. Say. She knows who the inside you get, so she called the one to be Michael. Yes, she did call out to be Michael. Say this can't to me, no happen. That can't to me. That if you don't remove the movie, the title and the pictures where they there, they were hala will start. You know why? We think capture my attention because every time they always call out Angela Okorie. Say she be a very trustworthy person. You remember what happened between Angela and Missy Johnson recently? You get a hand, we carry a gold prison. Because of that, now so many people be like, Angela, don't do this so that Wahala no go call you. Why should they talk? And because so many people don't already label her that bad name, that she's a very troublesome person. Even when person they find their own trouble, will she keep quiet and allow people to trample on their own rights? I mean, trample on their own her own rights. Take advantage of her work. Now waiting should they ask me that one. So if you be Angela Okorie lover, no say we'll get the call. Because this one she will back down anytime soon. Actually, I don't know what will happen. But myself, my prayer be say make peace reign. But now the gist that they give you the update will happen for that side of the entertainment industry. And now here I go match the break today. I hope say you enjoy the gist with me. Yes, right? And so tomorrow

0: Ciao.
1: Good day, my correct people, and I welcome all of you to this Saturday's groove. To this another interesting episode of this Saturday's groove that was brought to you from your mid-century.

say, going to school or sending your children to school or you yourself going to school no just means say you go this successful. Instead, you don't choose the skills, or you don't choose whether white collar job day or no day, that you still choose education. Which do you choose, or which do you support? In terms, if opportunity comes for you to advise someone to, you know, get either to get a degree or to get skills, something doing, or to combine the both. But before we dive to the program proper, as you are thinking of the, you know, answer to give, you know, yet as it be, same person not just needs to make some decision, because now a life decision be that one. Something will last you for a lifetime. If not skill, yes, now we think we're going to improve you for your table. If not,

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1: In case you just did tune into Islam Binoculars, this is Saturday's Groove, and on today's episode, I got this topic where I title degree or skill. Which one matter past today? For today, let us talk about yesterday or generation past. We'll talk about today. This regime, the government regime, we cannot mention name. They are our friend's best country's situation. Whether you choose skill, if now your picking now say make you just advise them, whether if for instance your picking come say mama, I won't make you advise me. I don't know whether to continue with school and to get a degree, so that I go use that degree get a job, or make I just leave school, go the find job like work. Sorry, find something to learn skill now. Get your hands doing something. So which one will you advise that your child to do? Degree now.

0: no guns, no war, just truth and youth. 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We stand for proof. Get listed.
1: Era, you can even use your phone to learn some skills online. So, one thing I go do now, like what I'm going to do to start with, let me tell you things like why degree is still important. No matter how you're using it, I will tell you why degree is important, and I will tell you why skill is also important, and also I will balance it because even you, some people actually sometimes they don't know the right, like the path to follow or the next decision to make in life when choosing career. You get, some people will be like, let me just choose what my parents want me to. Let me follow my parents' path or my friend's path. But you on your own end, in your own, like, just sit down and think about it. Which one do you have desire for? And again, looking at the economy of Nigeria today, which one do you think profits you more when you channel your energy, your

say something they bite you and then you shake it off. Just shake it off, because you know why? Whether school give you whether education gives you white collar job or not, it's still important. Because why? There are jobs in this life. There are places that your degree can take you to, but your job, that your skill will not take you to. And there are some places you go to, you know, work even as someone that, you know, you get your hands doing something like skill, you understand, but because you don't have the degree, you can't work there. I will give you instance. And again, Gifree expose you to knowledge and networking. This is Era of Stream Media.

Network technology. This era we are now is a new era of modernization. We no longer did the era of olden days era where by just, you know, everybody just focus on some kind of things that we just do, you know, like analog way of doing things. This is digital world and digital era, you get. So even like if you think that education is no good, like your pikin going to school now just a waste of time, because so many people will tell you, have you not seen this, your friends them, have you not seen your elder brother them, they've graduated since how many years and they don't have job? Yes, I concur with you, but now reason with this aspect. Yes, let's reason this together, this dimension, that even if you are not using your resource for something, that's one you learn that has already helped you to widen your horizon. That one still no pay, because in school they teach you many subjects. Yes, many courses, they call it there. You learn many things. You learn how to think versatile and also to develop yourself. Even if you learn skill, you get, then you can still apply the wisdom or the thing, the knowledge you get from learning in classroom, in the university, you apply it together, then you will be able to, you know, explore. If it will help you, you know, to study abroad, make I tell you a story of a guy that, you know, he learns how to make upholstery work. I don't know if I'm pronouncing well, but that's actually the pronunciation, upholstery work. People that do upholstery for seats, all those seats that they inside car. So the guy learn now very, very well, and you can do it perfectly well.

0: fusion for energy.
1: Include traditional percussion for cultural identity.
2: Some promotion for office day depends on education qualification. It still even command respect for many places. There are many, many important just to mention but a few. So when things will happen to that guy with travel, as he don't feel communicate with those white people, like even when person want patronizer, like the company may even carry him go. For him to represent the company, he wasn't representing. Simple question they will ask him, like he will just be moving at him. He doesn't speak, he doesn't write. So some people actually, they don't know how to speak very well, but they can write very well, yes. But in his own case, he doesn't know any of that. He only speaks Pidgin English fluently. And it's unfortunate for him because those people, they don't understand Pidgin English. When he come back for my people, and I saw the package and back, land down for Lagos, he come back. It still happened again, twice. This guy, they tell us, he traveled twice. Oh.

0: Powering voices, building stars, connecting the world.
1: There are some companies that where you enter, so far as you can do your work very, very well. And they don't ask you, which school did you go to? And show me your certificate before, but can you do your work very well? Or even if company know a kind of employ you, you feel be self-employed.

For instance, now this hair dressing can be a stylist, can be a seamstress. You sew clothes, just learn it on your own brand, open shop, and start from there. But if there's an opportunity for you to expand your business and you don't know how to read or write, and see, what I'm saying is, even if you, as an adult already, or you are a mother, you are a father, you can't go back to school, you must see need for you to make sure that your children acquire

But now the both they very important, whether to choose skill or to choose education. So now make I even tell you something. Whether you wonder, say, can decree that this degree they talk about now, degree certificate now, getting a degree and still getting handwork, whether if you work together, the answer is what? And they come back. Let's go on a short musical break. Short musical break again. Enjoy this short musical break. When you come back, make an answer that your question, whether you fit combine getting degree and then getting skill together. And they come back after this short musical break.

0: Welcome back from that musical break. I hope you love it and also you vibe to it. I hope you are learning from today's session, today's groove, this episode, whether skill or degree. Which one they paying pass now? Which one is even better? This generation, this era, I mean this country per se. Which one do you even think is better? So if you're asking questions, like maybe your child is asking you, can I know why I'm going to school? Why I'm trying to acquire the degree? Can I still learn
1: school? Your sound, your story, your shine. Start today. And let KC Records and One TV launch you to the world.

teacher, public speaking, graduate, Sabidu, graphic designer, physician for school. There are many skills. Teacher Sabidu, content creation. As this is the era of social media. Yes, social media, everybody, they do content and all that. It's still part of, because they learn it. Some people take their time to learn content creation. And so that you will sit down with your phone and your laptop, you create content, you know, meaningful content, people to watch, and then you yourself, you get paid at the end of the day. Yes, your hard work pay you. That is, it's still part of the skill. Nobody now, they stay for one place. Don't worry. We are doing it. This particular one, I'm okay with this one. It's not bad for you to have one thing you're doing, no. But if that one is not fetching you enough money, like you're not comfortable, you can actually try learning skills, even while you are a degree holder. It doesn't

time while growing up. All this spending so much time in some, you know, frivolity, spending your time in when even your money, and also in lazy. You know, say you know get, you know, like never they comfortable enough. The small money where you get, where you suppose use them, acquire some skill, or do something, you will just spend them anyhow because tomorrow another one will come. So the advice to you is this: if you never enter school, pursue education if you get opportunity. If you dey school now, no wait till graduation before you learn skill. If you don't graduate and job never come, no fold hand, learn one valuable skill. If you already get skill, continue to improve yourself because learning no dey finish. One Reverend Father tell us say, learning continue even after 3 days in the grave. Like learning continue till after 3 days in the grave. I don't know why it's talking, but if I understand it in this dimension, that learning continues and they don't ever stop to learn. And nobody is an island, love. Nobody knows it all.

something, I don't learn this one because of that, I cannot diversify. Just keep learning. And again, keep improving in your wealth of knowledge, because they're very, very important. So my people, and I want to say thank you for listening. Till next time, remain focused, stay positive, and continue to invest in yourself. I remain your host, Miss UDK. No wait for opportunity. Prepare yourself so when opportunity come, you go grab her. That's how you debut. Bye bye, and God bless you.

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My brothers, keep your hands clean and succeed. Naudo, Kagadi, in peace it shall be. Build a home anywhere, and that place becomes home. But never forget the motherland, Alaibo.

It started in Oguta, Imo State, Nigeria, now to Africa and to the world. It started in Oguta, Imo State, Nigeria.

remain in Saudi prisons after jail terms over unpaid fines. Envoy. NYC postponed camp opening in Sokoto and Niger. Lagos arrests 27 over bridge vandalism. So they punch newspapers. Insecurity. Army creates new divisions to boost combat operations. Osun denies plan to replace Benue PDP governor candidates. The last LSS Accord Party demands EFCC chair resignation over Osun account freeze. So the next newspaper I have here today, which is Daily Post newspapers. The first LSS Ondo, gunmen abduct two farmers, demand 100 million naira ransom. Former P-Square Records signee made the reaction to Okoye family controversy. 2027, I hope Tinubu is Nigeria's last embarrassing president. Adebayo. Shawo Olu, fashion.

solar energy deployment. Today, Daily Post newspapers, Osun accounts, Tinubu's directives to EFCC demonstrates respect for law. IPAC. Nigerian workers deserve nothing less than 500,000 naira per month. Showery. NPFL, Rangers starts title defense against Katsina United as 3FC takes on Inter Lagos. Okoye family feud, hear from both sides before you conclude or judge. Read that man to Nigerians. The last OSL's transfer, Man United to sign Salinas as Arsenal I. Romero. Away from that newspapers, I'll be taking you to Vanguard newspapers. This is going to be our last newspaper for today. The first calendar says, Davido fires back at Edo governor after Adeleke dancing Jibe. Dubai ranked world second leading intelligence city. It's disrespectful. Gerard questions Kamsi's closeness with other male housemates. For the Vanguard newspapers,

infrastructure drive pledges support in 2027. And the last header says England striker Sonny charged with London nightclub assault. And wrapping up today's Mutual Headlines, thank you for listening. I am Judy Chinenge, saying enjoy the rest of your day.

0: They just hear your
1: better. My betalicious Nigeria country people, Obonga listeners out there, wherever you hear the sound of our transmission, it's now it's on Binoculars Radio 105.1 Uromi. And as the HUT will bring you the news update for all the various newspapers for we look onto Nigeria so that you safe. But no waiting this up. My name is not Jojo Namani. I'm in the back of the MIC.

us, for society, in the Lamentosi, instead of being appreciated and rewarded for their hard work, sacrifice, and perseverance, some of them they abuse. FCTA, they don't order Abuja transport operators, make them vacate illegal parks, but then use the design as their terminal. P Square album, Surge on Apple Music chart, I mean Riff, among Okoye, E Brother. Bekute also say talking marking word on the daughter's face on her first birthday. That's one for the entertainment side. An update with the riches from the former vice president for the Global Country Niger, Atiku Abubakar. He don't raise alarm over suspected leak of private bank details. The man talks him and they get a lot on top of the accounts and he wants to make them investigate the matter. St.

0: Nigerian studios. Provide them with your hook, style, and brand values.
1: Chance Okocharlie suggests you better go boss and ask for inside the ring to settle the matter finally. JRS has launched project to strengthen OSP resilience for inside Akwa Ibom community. And make a tell you to say, Adamawa new NYC camp don't ready for next batch. And the Gavo for the, what do they call, Fintiri. And they give that update. Victims, they adopted during deadly attack for Wuro Committee for Kaima local government area of Kwara State. And they don't arrive for a lorry following the rescue, after they come spend several months for captivity. Thank God. So those ones don't get their freedom. And still for the news today, Canada don't update visa processing time for Nigeria as study permits the wait to rise. And we could tell you also say, Otondo don't deny plan to replace 20 PDP Gavo candidates. Osun election is not warfare, stop militarizing it. Accord the tell federal government that one. And on top, the Matasha Smartwork for the PPST, they Adeboye, they pray for return of Nigerians' glory in sports.
2: Come bring your community, let's bridge the gap. We'll take you global, put your dreams on the map. From the villages of Africa to the capitals of the

Super Falcons camp find their wings after fluttering start for inside WAFCON 2026. That one a Super Falcon for you. Allowing the hair autonomy of your passport office. And we could tell you, it's a Tinubu infrastructure project that boosts connectivity, winning public confidence for Benue and a presidential media team. And they tell us that one. Tinubu the more Chiru Beam and Seraphim leader will be Emmanuel Olubo. Nigeria FM, that they offer tech fees for common power disputes, shared electricity meters. And Cynthia Moga, the back with Okoye, I mean, Rafe with brother, and they speak on mental health. While Charles Okocha, they say, make them go ring, go bust them out to settle the dispute between the two. And the former vice president, Atiku Abubakar, said he don't raise alarm concerning suspicious credit to a private bank account where it originated from unknown source with a narration, contribution, electionary campaign. My country people, I hear one stop today for news across your political zone from Niger. On top is some binoculars reading 105.1. Don't forget to say we'll bring you many updates as the HOT. Tomorrow another day to talk another round of the updates for the witches for inside the papers. And until that tomorrow, so make sure say you keep on glued to Ace and Binoculars Radio where you

goodness, I have strength in adversity, I have in weakness, I comfort in sorrow. 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

Welcome to News on the Hour, reaching information by Binoculars Radio Oromi. First, the headlines. Comrade Solomon welcomes sanction against erring Edo police officers, urges integrity in service. 4,000 Edo residents to benefit from Deputy Governor's health insurance scheme. NAMDA gives FG 3 weeks to meet demands, threatening strike. My name is Joseph Osemwe-Gonri, and now the news in details. Edo State Police commanders dismissed 5 of its personnel and demoted another over alleged harassment, unlawful arrest, adoption, and extortion of members of the public in the state recently. The command spokesperson, Eno Ikoedem, said the policemen were found guilty after a thorough investigation and disciplinary proceedings during their orderly room trial. She said the dismissed personnel were operating as an organized criminal network comprising 7 police personnel, dismissed police personnel, commercial bus drivers, and civilian collaborators who systematically targeted innocent members of the public for abduction and extortion. She said the dismissed policemen had been operating around the Temboga edges of Adua Benin City, where unsuspecting citizens were intercepted, forced into commercial buses under the guise of police operations, driven around various parts of Benin City, and subsequently compelled to withdraw money.

reaction when I heard about the five officers that were sacked who were alleged of abduction and extortion. My heart was filled with, because it's long overdue. It is to serve as a deterrent to other corrupt officers in the country, most especially Edo State, as our beloved state, the heartbeat of the nation. It's a big welcome development to sanitize the professionalism. Those are the professionals in the work of policing should be identified and be rewarded, while the corrupt one should be removed. For me, directly, yes, the area of harassment, yes, because the process of we intervene for people

Governor Dennis Idahosa under the National Health Authority NHIA program. In a statement, his Chief Press Secretary Friday Agado said the initiative was facilitated by Idahosa during his tenure as the member representative of Biafra Federal Constituency in the House of Representatives. Meanwhile, the special advisor to the Edo State Governor on Islamic Religious Matter, Ahmed Musa Momo, has expressed confidence in Governor Monde Okpebholo's continued commitment to strengthening Hajj operations in Edo State. Momo noted that the administration's track record in responding promptly to genuine needs gives assurance that the challenges facing the Edo State Muslim Pilgrims Welfare Board will receive the governor's attention. Speaking during a courtesy visit to the board, Momo noted that while the state government has already demonstrated its support by providing the board with the necessary things, there was a need to further brief the governor on the operational challenges confronting Hajj administration in the state, expressing optimism that appropriate interventions would follow. Take a short break, still to come on the news. NAMDA gives FGA 3 weeks.

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1: Declaration of a Strike. According to the communique, which was endorsed by the President, Dr. Nosa Lansi Uhe, and the Acting Secretary General, Professor Onaikan Peter, the 3 weeks extension was adopted at the end of the Association's Emergency National Executive Council meeting. And that is it for news on the hours today. For comments, feedback, and information, do let us send your update to us via our studio WhatsApp line. The number is 00-5191-8139. On behalf of Eastern Binoculars Radio News Crew, thank you for listening. Do have a wonderful day.
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1: All right, ladies and gentlemen, my name is Samson Alamano, known as Enjoyment's Landlord. I'm speaking right now, always listen to Sports Daily on Esan Banakola Radio. 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
2: Welcome to Sports Daily from Esan Banakola Radio. I am Big Billy. First from the local sport, Nigeria's under-19 men's cricket team, the Junior Yellow Greens, departed Lagos for Rwanda on Friday ahead of the ICC Under-19 Men's Cricket World Cup Qualifiers Division, which run from August 9th to 15th in Kigali. In a separate news, Washington Spirit and Nigerian forward Gift Mode says she is determined to add to her tally when the Super Falcons face Cameroon in Sunday's Women African Cup of Nations quarterfinal, having taken just 4 minutes to make her mark on tournament debut. In another development, George Mason, father and longtime representative of Argentina captain Lionel Mason, has died at the age of 68, Marca reported on Saturday, citing Argentina news medium Infobae, an independent check by a correspondent on Infobae and multiple other media sources disclosed that George died at about 10 p.m. on Friday at a sanitarium in Rosario, Argentina, following a prolonged illness. In another development, Nigeria will host its first wheelchair American football exhibition on Thursday, September 10th, at the outdoor basketball arena of the National Institute of Sport, National Stadium, Surulere, Lagos. This is the Beat of Sport from Asian Binoculars Radio. I am Big Billy saying to have a lovely day and happy Sunday to you all.
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4: They know this and know peace. We are one people, one destiny. Join us. The Igbo community, we are all connected forever. Locus.

especially in relation to forgiveness. Responding to questions from his wife, Femi said, "In my own Christian mind, I will collect all my money back. First, I will collect my money back and I will forgive him. I will forget. I can forgive and forget, but I will continue to pursue my money." In a separate news, Nigerian content creator Elizabeth Amado, popularly known as Jarvis, has debunked rumors that she is pregnant for her newly married husband, Pela. There has been speculation that the 25-year-old pregnant, with rumors claiming that she and her partner rushed their wedding to avoid giving birth to their child out of wedlock. The speculation particularly cited her

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1: 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I am Judy Chinenye saying have a lovely day. 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
3: 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It's business news, the headlines. 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I am Edna Fass with the business news in details.

0: between agreements with the Rural Electrification Agency, which made the commitment on Thursday while receiving a delegation from the REA, the Ministry of Finance, Incorporated, and the Presidential Initiative on Compressed Natural Gas and Electric Vehicles at the Government House in Umuahia, according to a statement from the REA on Friday. With this, we end the business news. I am Edna Fowers. Thank you for listening. Have yourself a great day.
1: 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Iran hit ADNOC link carrier with missile in Hormuz as UAE cities 15 ship attacks. Russia's overnight Kyiv attack killed 3, injured 7, as air defenses intercepted 29 of 195 July missiles. My name is Joseph Osayamo Igonri, and now the news in details. A missile struck the ADCO-affiliated carrier in the Strait of Hormuz, the UAE said Saturday, condemning what it called a hostile Iranian attack.

response as UAE cities 15 ship attacks. Russia's overnight Kyiv attack, Kyiv 3, injured 7 as air defenses intercepted 29 of 195 July missiles. That is the size of news across the globe. Thank you for joining. Have a pleasant day. Welcome to the religious segment on this on Binoculars Radio, First Day Airlines. Pope to visit.

the Shrine of Our Lady of Good Counsel in Genosano. Pope, St. Agatha demonstrates the victory of love over death. I'm Joseph Osamu Iguanri, and now the news in details. Publio 14 will return to Genosano, the small town located about 40 kilometers, about 25 miles from Rome, a summer resort during the Roman Empire and in the Middle Ages, a village that later became part of the fiefdom of the colonial family. It is home to Basilica Shrine of Our Lady of Good Counsel, which was originally a small church dedicated to the Virgin Mary and was entrusted to the Augustinian religious in the 14th century. The Pope made a private visit on May

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2: Hey, you okay, Sam? Me, I'm on Sevanonevatania. MC Alamano, Ozemire, one of Esalanda, Abetama, we are Bele Bayoke. Esam Banacola Radio, Maduga.

Hello, sports lovers. It is another beautiful day, and Big Billy is right here in the building to give you the latest happening from the world of sport. Please stay glued to your radio set and don't touch the dial. Big Billy will be right back after this break.

And all right, I welcome you back from that break. And if you are just joining in, this is Sports Review with Big Billy right here in the building. Starting from the local scene, Bayelsa State has begun moves to introduce scramble and chess into the secondary

0: city.
1: Social media feels like the world's wild west, Hada. The good, the bad, and the malicious. Propaganda and marketing noise.
2: The Galilee reaffirmed his ministry commitment to partnering with the Ministry of Education to nurture young talent through intellectual sports, expressing confidence that Bayelsa will produce future national and international championship in both disciplines.
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2: Of His Excellency directive, the collaboration establishes a comprehensive roadmap.

Staat dort garantiert, dass schmutzige Kuchen auf dem Madrid Galicia Combo in our school more national championship. Of sports development for its swift response to the governor's mandate, noting that Bayelsa has become a household name in Nigerian school sports through his performances in the secondary school basketball championship. I commend the Ministry of Sports Development under the leadership of Honorable Gali for its swift response to the governor's mandate. Bayelsa has become a household name in Nigerian school report on this initiative. We further strengthen our reputation for producing outstanding young talent.

In a joint statement, FIFA Tenor and FIFA Secretary General said the FIFA Council and member associations should have been more involved in the process, withdraw the proposal, and announce a review while maintaining that all actions complied with FIFA's regulatory framework. In a statement issued on Thursday, CAF said it had endorsed the joint update by FIFA President Infantino and FIFA Secretary General on the FIFA Forward Enterprise. According to CAF, the Continental Football Body took note of FIFA admission that mistakes were made during the process leading to the proposed establishment of the FIFA Forward Enterprise. The statement quoted FIFA as saying, "We acknowledge mistakes were made in the process of the proposed establishment of the FIFA World Enterprise, FFE. It was certainly not the intention for the FIFA Council and FIFA Member Association to be excluded from the process, and it should have been handled differently. We sincerely apologize for those errors and comments to them not happening again." It further quoted FIFA as saying, "With this in mind, we will conduct a necessary review and a report will be presented to the FIFA Council at its next scheduled meeting. Furthermore, as already known, the proposal which would have been subject to the approval of the FIFA Member Association and the FIFA Council is now off the table." And with that,

0: hotter. The good, the bad, and the malicious. Propaganda, marketing noise.
1: All right, welcome you back from that break. And if you are just joining in, this is Sport Review with Big Billy right here in the building. Nigeria coach Justin Madugu has opened up on his rotation policy at the Women's Africa Cup of Nations, insisting that managing his squad and keeping fringe players ready to step in would be crucial in sustaining the Super Falcons' title defense through a potential six-match run. Madugu pointed to Gift Mode's patience as an example of what his coaching staff had been trying to instill in players who had also seen limited action during the early part of the tournament. We are expecting to play season. We have the intention of making sure that we manage our players very well so that we can sustain the performance of the team and now allow the selection of players to drop the standards. The coach said his staff had made a point of speaking with players yet to feature to ensure they remain ready to seize an opportunity that arose. We keep speaking with the ones that are not playing just to get them ready because anything can happen at any time, he said. You must be in touch with everybody in the team to make sure that at any stage in the course of the competition that they have to come in, they are ready, not just physically but mentally and psychologically, so that you can get the best out of them. That we have been doing, and we know in the course of this competition they will all have the opportunity to also showcase what they can also do for the team. Monday's display against Egypt, Hans Martin.
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1: From UK. Competition for places had made team selection increasingly difficult. But it's not easy for us as coaches when you have a lot of players for a role and they are all good. When you come to team selection, you have to go into a lot of details in trying to determine who does what you want and what is required at some point in time in the game. And with that info, I've come to the close of this Binoculars Radio Sport Review today, and I hope you enjoyed every bit of it. Please stay glued to your radio set and don't touch the dial. Big Billy is saying, have a lovely day. And

you like Igbo, marry Igbo, mother Igbo. Then you are Igbo poor. Proudly Igbo, Abumoye Igbo, Anibunde Igbo, the chosen ones.

0: Hello Nigerians, greetings from here, Nado. Thanks for hearing from us from Eastern Bernacular's Radio Gongong.
1: Dreamers, believers, we know the beg, we the bless, we know the fear, we the right.
0: I mean, they anchor this program on the common matter from old school level to new school level based on behold, old things have passed away and everything don't become new happenings. Update recent gist with the app for Abodo country, Nigeria and beyond. Therefore, for this another program, our WhatsApp number if you took more for this program, 9005191813. My record, the WhatsApp number again for clarity's sake, 0051918139. Yes, so our another program source everly now from newspaper via online social media network, Facebook friends and other sources, we could just be right down as it is a bubble. From here, yes, so we guess okay.
1: We are all connected forever. Locus. Hey.
0: Fabo M. Know nothing on the killing of the Black Prince Ademola Akinkoye M. And that, on that day, he was at Ibadan. He wasn't in Lagos. Meaning, that guy, so, the reform say, the innocent. From there, I talk the other fact again. I heard on the 26th of 8, 2024, Prince Ademola Akinkoye M, son of a city chief of Ajeran, which is Ajeran land, was also murdered in broad daylight, and the murderer reported to the police, but investigation has not been conducted or concluded. You understand this kind of fact or this kind of findings? So, but you got to for these findings. Freestyle talker, because concerning this gist, we could talk about this finding. Is it going to work as a tool to get a solution for the problem recognized? Because it's already discovered problems. Say the police are not doing their job. I sort of believe to be precise to say, with all those findings,
2: for being father and mother in one hand, we celebrate you,
3: Papa. We celebrate you.
0: Don't listen to the viral finding online.

when I read before now. So that one, for that one, we'll talk another one again. Because any DSS, don't talk. See, they're not going to allow Omoleyesu Ore make it destroy this country. And Aso Tinubu and DSS talk with their group. See, Umbano. See, they're not going to agree, DSS. Don't shout out. See, we the DSS, not going to fit leave Nigeria, our country, for Omoleyesu Ore make it destroy. And for us, Umbano, you know, the standard kind of gist. So, that kind of thing. So, that one. Now for that one, we'll talk another one again. This one, for Lagos, for Lekki, resident for there, for Lagos Street,

people. 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Chivalry confront Nigeria Army, DSS, and police. You cannot come near me. You know what that one mean, huh? Whether not brag, I'll call that one for you to tell DSS and Army. Say they not fit come near you. Who you be? Whether now you can be God or President of the nation. 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So without being told, my listeners out there, and then you know, say maybe you know this kind of things when they talk or do, now maybe they tell and say, sure, we're not gonna feel leave you.

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0: omen of our bishop-elect, Rev. 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

0: 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It's time.
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0: fits. 808 bass lines and cinematic rise, it builds up to beat drop.
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1: It started in Oguta, Imo State, Nigeria, North Africa.

1968. On est sur les Nation newspapers. Ocean 2026. CSO's indispensable partners in promoting peaceful elections. IGP Desu. But the judge still bitter over failed PDP chairmanship bid. Says with breastfeeding. Hadiza Nnamdi praises Olurenmi Tinubu's efforts on maternal and child health care. Tinubu felicitates APC chairman Iwata on birthday. 2027, Ebira community in Ondo endorses Tinubu and Shetima for second term. Sunday, the Nation newspapers. Obariwere celebrates Amori at 74th, Mayokun at 60. The last year says, flavor ends more in Nigeria.

million naira mansion to Fela. Tinubu and Sani President McAfee's statesmanship as ex-Kaduna governor clock 78. Over 500 seat entrance exam for Delta Technical Colleges. So I thought they punch newspapers. Olu of Warri recites scholars to inspect 5th coronation anniversary preparation. Osun Pum, Accord and APC clash over election hacking allegations. Federal government donates 25

$1 as in a move. NNPC welcomes public scrutiny, defends Ojulari's performance. Our mother didn't want Jude to manage P-Square, Henry, Eder's brother. So the Vanguard newspapers, Ocean 2006, Strengths and Weaknesses of Adeleke, Oyebamiji, and Salam as Waters heads to pools. Navy recovers 24,000 liters of solid crude oil in rivers. Out from prison, Nigeria's dagger bounces back. The last killer says Imo Monarch's mother. Five suspects arrested, gang kingpin killed in shootout. Away from that newspapers, I'll be taking you to Daily Post newspapers. The first headline says 2026 World Cup, Messi targets of assassination attempts in US. Police arrest 10 suspected cops, recover firearm and charms in Akwa Ibom. Man gives APC 72-hour ultimatum to take 6 children, threatens family suicide. Troops arrest suspected terrorist logistics supplier in Adamawa. Troops recover suspected IED, reopen roads in Zamfara.

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My Betfashions Nigeria country people, I greet una. Happy Sunday to each and every one of una distinguished listeners out there. I salute una, especially once again. This is the news across geopolitical zone for Niger on top of some binoculars radio 105.1, where we give you the best of the best as per news matter we show face for the papers. My name is Jojo Namani. I'm your radio country brother. No time to check time. I make we enter the D. They tell you the updates. First one with the reach me say, Nelu Wood don't get major boost for inside AGN data as they come up with 200 acre project head scheme

0: guns, no war, just truth and youth. One community rising!
1: Bull of Benue State. Dr. Charles Okubo, Inner Suspend Organizing Secretary of the City Boy Movement for Inside Abia State, and in the call for restraint following the protest against his suspension. Bella don't receive 40 million naira Abuja Mansion from King Ochachu, and that one I congratulate to the young boy or the young man as in Tedui marriage. Monday Obani talks to the AFCC lack constitutional power to freeze accounts without prior court approval, and a distress to judiciary as they must protect proprietary rights. Sam Amadi talks

The AFC don't move to freeze Osun account and wants an APC strategy with the aim to cripple the governor's capacity. Many talks they follow that matter. But make we shift body now from another one with Rishos from the DSS side. With the year update, say DSS don't arrest three more suspects with the link to kidnap of Nasarawa University professor after then track them to the local brothel with then go to Gbese. Akiyode of Folabi, they warn the rising violence, political tension and institutional controversies. Talk to this one, they threaten democracy and public confidence ahead of Osun election. Make we tell you this.

Square, Henry, Eddie's brother, and they talked that one. Yes, the Peace Square feud still go on for the social space. Students of the University of Abuja don't applaud President Bola Tinubu, as you can see, and say he introduced the Nigerian Education Loan Fund, what they call NEFON, and they talk say the scheme does significantly ease the financial burden of higher education and it don't allow them to concentrate more on their studies. Pardon Nigerian looters, Oji Uzokalu, Nandi Osh Tinubu. And make them pardon Nigerian looters. Well, that's so you take here as it take come. I make we also tell you, say, for Sportmaster, Messi's father, what they call Jorge, he don't go to Kinacom at the age of 68. And we could tell you also, say, Atiku, they demand identities of alleged insider or inside the PFIPC scandal. And then they question ICPC finding, and then they called for transparency and a public investigation on top of the matter. Meet Damilola Odukoya, UNILAG alumna, will ride jump for inside 37 years and come become a medical doctor. Okay, children.

From Makodi to Porto Obola for Nightmare. For inside Enugu. That's not a long one. Okay. I will tell you also say Gani Orobo, the APC chieftain, don't remember, the sole candidate for the Owo SF federal constituency, despite the recent court ruling. I will tell you also say Nigeria and China, then they deepen cultural ties, through firm partnership, and then they allow co-production, technology transfer, training, and global opportunities for creative talent. APC operation, they face disputes. Disruptions for inside the NACO baggage conveyor as a vehicle can crash into Airbus 320 engine for Lagos Airport, and this one leave the aircraft unserviceable. Yes, Motogo jump plane. How you see the matter? Next for the rituals now says snake by death. FG don't give Benue 100 via of anti-snake venom. The Federal Ministry of Health and the Social Welfare, they don't donate 100 vials of the Panaf Premium Anti-Snake Venom with the value of 25 million naira to Benue State Government to support the treatment of snake bites. Niger government, they don't set 1-year deadline for clinical training of medical staff.

over at Tiku Camp as the alleged alliance with Akume Otom orders Conde ahead of 2027 poll. Big Brother Niger season 11 housemate Bird unreportedly considered voluntarily leaving the reality show, according to her colleague Mercedes. 315 Kwara, Niger residents, they freed from terrorists, but their nightmare is still continue. Lawyer Ejiofor, they demand rehabilitation assistance for these victims who just regained their freedom. 13 children don't buy for inside captivity after them be adopted during the February attack for Wuru for Nuku community for Kaimaluku government area of Kwara State. And rescue victim, now then they talk this one as they come aside. Very sad news there. Say 13 children. Bye for inside that bush. Next thing for the rituals, Iliadon unveiled 30-year master plan to sustain Benue development reform. And that 30 years so, and far far after he don't come up for the governor's seat for there. We could tell you also see a delegated command monarch resident of Oshun Oshogbo Festival.

As we see, I will take tell you. And don't forget to say, the story not finished for one news episode, because we'll come your way again, same time, same station tomorrow, to contortory you with another round of new information show face for the paper. My name remains Jojo Namani, your confirmed radio country brother. I don't bar break for inside the program. I don't know if we'll see you now. Sooner. Next time. I cannot stay safe.

Father, and of the Son, and of the Holy Spirit. Amen. Greetings of peace to you, dear brothers and sisters in Christ. Welcome to Matters of Our Faith from Eastern Binoculars Radio, your number one radio station in Eastern Land. Our first reading today will be taken from 1 Kings.

after the fire, a still small voice. And when Elijah heard it, he wrapped his face in his mantle and went out and stood at the entrance of the cave. Our second reading will be taken from Romans 9:1-5, and the thing is, I would willingly be condemned if it would help my brother. Brethren, I am speaking the truth in Christ. I am not lying. My conscience bears me witness in the Holy Spirit that I have great sorrow and unceasing anguish in my heart. For I could wish that I myself were accursed and cut off from Christ for the sake of my brethren, my kinsmen according to the flesh. They are Israelites, and to them belong the sonship, the glory, the covenant, the giving of the law, the worship, and the promises. To them belong the patriarchs, and of their race according to the flesh is the Christ, who is God over all, blessed forever. Amen.

In the team of our gospel readings, bid me to come to you on the water. Matthew 14:22-33. After the crowd was satisfied, Jesus made the disciples get into the boat and go before him to the other side, while he dismissed the crowds.

when he saw the wind, he was afraid, and beginning to sink, he cried out, "Lord, save me." Jesus immediately reached out his hand and caught him, saying to him, "O you of little faith, why did you doubt?" And when they got into the boat, the wind ceased. And those in the boat worshipped him, saying, "Truly, you are the Son of God." Reflection. When you are in the presence of God, what image of God do you see? You might want God to appear like a violent wind that blows your enemies away. You might want him to appear like earthquake or like fire to devour and burn of faithful people to ashes. When God appears, his true manifestation humbles us and beats our imagination. Sometimes our anguish or disturbed state of mind might condition the way we picture God. But God is not a fierce-looking mammon that frightens us or who wants to take vengeance on us. Through history, God has appeared and given abundant proof of his faithfulness, mercy, compassion, and constant concern for our salvation. He is inviting us.

Prayer for Nigeria in distress. All-powerful and merciful Father, you are the God of justice, love and peace. You rule over all the nations of the earth. Power and might are in your hands, and no one can withstand you. We present our country, Nigeria, before you. We praise and thank you, for you are the source of all we have and are. We are sorry for all the sins we have committed and for the good deeds we have failed to do. In your loving forgiveness, keep us safe from the punishment we deserve. Lord, we are weighed down not only by uncertainties, but also by moral, economic, and political problems. Listen to the cries of your people who confidently turn to you. God of infinite goodness, our strength in adversity, our health in weakness, our comfort in sorrow, be merciful to us, your people. Spare this nation, Nigeria, from chaos, anarchy, and doom. Bless us with your kingdom of justice, love, and peace. We ask this through Christ our Lord. Most Sacred Heart of Jesus, Immaculate Heart of Mary.

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Navy recovers 24,000 liters of stolen crude oil.